0: On home. The Corned Apple Festival is done for another year, but Morton firefighters have one more number to add up. The department's annual boot drive is an opportunity to collect funds for Muscular Dystrophy Canada. And Fire Captain Jonathan Baumgart says the total is almost tallied.
1: Unofficially, this year we raised over $11,000. We're about $11,500. It's a really great number. Again, that's something that without the support of the locals and the visitors that come attend the parade, we can't do. And it's amazing to see as you're walking down the street, people have money ready to go. So they see us coming down with the red coveralls on and they have money ready for the boots. And even the younger citizens of the community, they have their Ziploc bags full of change and they're ready to go. And that's really exciting.
0: Baumgart says people have become so familiar with the fundraiser that many have their donations ready when they see the firefighters coming down the street. Keystone Agricultural Producers says timing of tariff relief will be critical as harvest advances across Manitoba. CAP President Jill Verwey says tariff-related costs are arriving at a time when many farmers face significant seasonal expenses. She says producers need programs that are accessible and tailored to farm realities.
2: Keystone Agricultural Producers will keep working with the department and the minister's offices as these details take shape. CAP is also working closely with the government to ensure that any support for producers is timely and structured in a way that works for our operations. We keep advocating for producers as we navigate these uncertain times and trade disruptions worldwide.
0: As part of a $100 million tariff support package, the province is increasing mask operating loan guarantees to $3 million and boosting guaranteed coverage to 33.3% from 25%. The Diversification Loan Guarantee Program will also expand to include grain and oilseed operations, while increasing the loan amount above which Treasury Board approval is required to $5 million from $1.5 million. These stories and more are on Pembina Valley Online and in the Daily News, delivered to your inbox when you subscribe.
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0: Partly cloudy skies tonight and a low of 14 degrees. Wednesday, a mix of sun and cloud with a high of 26. Clear skies at Wednesday night and a low of 13. Showers moving in Thursday with a high of 27. Clearing up on Friday with a high of 28. Then clouds moving back in Saturday, chance of showers and a high of 26. A mix of sun and cloud Sunday with a high of 25. And a mix of sun and cloud for the long weekend Monday, a high of 23. Take us anywhere with you and stream us on the Pembina Valley Online app and stay up to date with the CDK Electric weather forecast.
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2: Partly cloudy skies tonight and a low of 14 degrees. Wednesday, a mix of sun and cloud with a high of 26. Clear skies at Wednesday night and a low of 13. Showers moving in Thursday with a high of 27. Clearing up on Friday with a high of 28. Then clouds moving back in Saturday, chance of showers and a high of 26. A mix of sun and cloud Sunday with a high of 24.

0: 5 and a mix of sun and cloud for the long weekend Monday, a high of 23. 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
1: Partly cloudy skies tonight and a low of 14 degrees. Wednesday, a mix of sun and cloud with a high of 26. Clear skies at Wednesday night and a low of 13. Showers moving in Thursday with a high of 27. Clearing up on Friday with a high of 28. Then clouds moving back in Saturday, chance of showers and a high of 26. A mix of sun and cloud Sunday with a high of 25. And a mix of sun and cloud for the long weekend Monday, a high of 23. Take us anywhere with you and stream us on the Pembina Valley Online app and stay up to date with the CDK Electric weather forecast.
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2: I'm Candace Dirksen. A driver sustained minor injuries in a single vehicle crash south of Plum Coulee early this morning. According to Pembina Valley RCMP, it was around 5:30 a.m. when a 24-year-old local man was driving north on Highway 306 when the vehicle veered off the road and into the east ditch, hitting the embankment on Road 12 West. It eventually came to a rest against a hydro pole. The driver was the lone occupant of the vehicle and was brought to hospital by paramedics. Police say alcohol and drugs were not factors in the incident. The weekend's Morden Corn and Apple Festival is being described as one of the busiest in recent memory. Outgoing festival chair Nathan Knight says crowds appeared stronger than usual right from the start of the weekend.
3: I thought the crowds were bigger on Friday than a typical Friday of the festival. I'm not sure whether that was weather or what the case was, but I think the crowds were some of the biggest we've seen. On a good year, we say approximately 80,000. Of course, it's an estimate, but I would say we definitely hit that this year.
2: Knight says corn sales also reflected the turnout, with organizers repeatedly needing more bags for corn throughout the weekend. He says while final numbers are not yet available, the festival likely saw one of the highest attendance in years. And September is World Alzheimer's Month, when the Manitoba Alzheimer's Society raises awareness to the number of Manitobans walking the path of some form of dementia in any given year. CEO Aaron Crawford says currently over 20,000 Manitobans have a dementia diagnosis, with Alzheimer's being the most well-known. She adds each comes with their own unique journey and symptoms that we need to be aware of.
4: Dementia remains a pretty scary diagnosis, but it also remains something that people often aren't comfortable talking about and so don't always get support early on. So the Alzheimer's Society is using World Alzheimer's Month as an opportunity to talk to Manitobans about that and to say there is a community out there that can help support you if you connect into it. And so let's start talking about that and what that can look like for you.
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2: Partly cloudy skies tonight and a low of 14 degrees. Wednesday, a mix of sun and cloud with a high of 26. Clear skies at Wednesday night and a low of 13. Showers moving in Thursday with a high of 27. Clearing up on Friday with a high of 28. Then clouds moving back in Saturday, chance of showers and a high of 26. A mix of sun and cloud Sunday with a high of 25. And a mix of sun and cloud for the long weekend Monday, a high of 23. Take us anywhere with you and stream us on the Pembina Valley Online app and stay up to date with the CDK Electric weather forecast.
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2: Partly cloudy skies tonight and a low of 14 degrees. Wednesday, a mix of sun and cloud with a high of 26. Clear skies at Wednesday night and a low of 13. Showers moving in Thursday with a high of 27. Clearing up on Friday with a high of 28. Then clouds moving back in Saturday, chance of showers and a high of 26. A mix of sun and cloud Sunday with a high of 25. And a mix of sun and cloud for the long weekend Monday, a high of 23. Take us anywhere with you and stream us on the Pembina Valley Online app and stay up to date with the CDK Electric weather forecast.
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4: Partly cloudy skies tonight and a low of 14 degrees. Wednesday, a mix of sun and cloud with a high of 26. Clear skies at Wednesday night and a low of 13. Showers moving in Thursday with a high of 27. Clearing up on Friday with a high of 28. Then clouds moving back in Saturday, chance of showers and a high of 26. A mix of sun and cloud Sunday with a high of 25. And a mix of sun and cloud for the long weekend Monday, a high of 23. Take us anywhere with you and stream us on the Pembina Valley Online app and stay up to date with the CDK Electric weather forecast.
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2: I'm Candace Dirksen. Altona police have arrested a man wanted in connection with assault investigation dating back to August 1st. Police Chief Dan DeFair says officers were first called to 5th Street Northwest after a report of two men assaulting a woman.
3: One male stayed on the scene and he was arrested and remanded into custody, and the other male had fled the scene by the time police got there. All parties are well known to us, so we knew who the other male was. Warrant was issued for his arrest.
2: Then August 23rd happened.
3: He was observed as a suspicious person in the village of Altona, and we attended. We located him and recognized him right away, so he was arrested on the strength of that warrant.
2: DeFair says the man has appeared in front of a magistrate answering to assault charges related to the first incident. There were no new charges connected to the village incident. Another Morton Corn and Apple weekend is in the books, and Fire and Rescue is wrapping up its annual boot drive with about $11,500 raised for Muscular Dystrophy Canada. Fire Captain Jonathan Baumgart says part of the fun is connecting with the community.
4: We enjoy it because we get to interact with the community on a level that normally doesn't happen. Unofficially, this year we raised over $11,000. We're about $11,500. This year was down slightly from last year, but it's on pace with our average.
2: Captain Baumgart says the fundraiser wouldn't be possible without the support of people who come to the parade, prepared to donate. Morton Fire and Rescue is grateful for your generosity. And Keystone Agricultural Producers is welcoming the province's expanded agricultural loan guarantees. President Jill Verwey says access to capital is critical as farmers face growing trade uncertainty.
5: We're pleased to see the minister's outreach during this pivotal time in trade. We appreciate the province's continued commitment to working with our industry and the individual sectors hit hard by these unjustified U.S. tariffs, especially heavily impacting sectors like honey and beekeepers.

0: The U.S. is Manitoba's top trading partner, and we value this long-standing, mutually beneficial trading relationship. However, actions that disrupt the free flow of goods carry real costs to both sides of the border.
1: She says the increased loan guarantees should help producers manage financial pressure while continuing to invest in their operations. Get the news of the day conveniently delivered to your email inbox. 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
2: Now, your Pembina Valley Online weather.
1: Partly cloudy skies tonight and a low of 14 degrees. Wednesday, a mix of sun and cloud with a high of 26. Clear skies at Wednesday night and a low of 13. Showers moving in Thursday with a high of 27. Clearing up on Friday with a high of 28. Then clouds moving back in Saturday, chance of showers and a high of 26. A mix of sun and cloud Sunday with a high of 25. And a mix of sun and cloud for the long weekend Monday, a high of 23. 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
0: Pembina Valley Online weather with Petro-Can Winkler. 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
2: Partly cloudy skies tonight and a low of 14 degrees. Wednesday, a mix of sun and cloud with a high of 26. Clear skies at Wednesday night and a low of 13. Showers moving in Thursday with a high of 27. Clearing up on Friday with a high of 28. Then clouds moving back in Saturday, chance of showers and a high of 26. A mix of sun and cloud Sunday with a high of 25. And a mix of sun and cloud for the long weekend Monday, a high of 23. 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
1: Partly cloudy skies tonight and a low of 14 degrees. Wednesday, a mix of sun and cloud with a high of 26. Clear skies at Wednesday night and a low of 13. Showers moving in Thursday with a high of 27. Clearing up on Friday with a high of 28. Then clouds moving back in Saturday, chance of showers and a high of 26. A mix of sun and cloud Sunday with a high of 25. And a mix of sun and cloud for the long weekend Monday, a high of 23. 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
2: Partly cloudy skies tonight and a low of 14 degrees. Wednesday, a mix of sun and cloud with a high of 26. Clear skies at Wednesday night and a low of 13. Showers moving in Thursday with a high of 27. Clearing up on Friday with a high of 28. Then clouds moving back in Saturday, chance of showers and a high of 26. A mix of sun and cloud Sunday with a high of 25. And a mix of sun and cloud for the long weekend Monday, a high of 23. 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
1: Partly cloudy skies tonight and a low of 14 degrees. Wednesday, a mix of sun and cloud with a high of 26. Clear skies at Wednesday night and a low of 13. Showers moving in Thursday with a high of 27. Clearing up on Friday with a high of 28. Then clouds moving back in Saturday, chance of showers and a high of 26. A mix of sun and cloud Sunday with a high of 25, and a mix of sun and cloud for the long weekend Monday, a high of 23. Take us anywhere with you and stream us on the Pembina Valley Online app and stay up to date with the CDK Electric weather forecast.
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1: Partly cloudy skies tonight and a low of 14 degrees. Wednesday, a mix of sun and cloud with a high of 26. Clear skies at Wednesday night and a low of 13. Showers moving in Thursday with a high of 27. Clearing up on Friday with a high of 28. Then clouds moving back in Saturday, chance of showers and a high of 26. A mix of sun and cloud Sunday with a high of 25. And a mix of sun and cloud for the long weekend Monday, a high of 23. Take us anywhere with you and stream us on the Pembina Valley Online app and stay up to date with the CDK Electric weather forecast.
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1: Partly cloudy skies tonight and a low of 14 degrees. Wednesday, a mix of sun and cloud with a high of 26. Clear skies at Wednesday night and a low of 13. Showers moving in Thursday with a high of 27. Clearing up on Friday with a high of 28. Then clouds moving back in Saturday, chance of showers and a high of 26. A mix of sun and cloud Sunday with a high of 25. And a mix of sun and cloud for the long weekend Monday, a high of 23. 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
1: Partly cloudy skies tonight and a low of 14 degrees. Wednesday, a mix of sun and cloud with a high of 26. Clear skies at Wednesday night and a low of 13. Showers moving in Thursday with a high of 27. Clearing up on Friday with a high of 28. Then clouds moving back in Saturday, chance of showers and a high of 26. A mix of sun and cloud Sunday with a high of 25, and a mix of sun and cloud for the long weekend Monday, a high of 23. Take us anywhere with you and stream us on the Pembina Valley Online app and stay up to date with the CDK Electric weather forecast.
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2: Partly cloudy skies tonight and a low of 14 degrees. Wednesday, a mix of sun and cloud with a high of 26. Clear skies at Wednesday night and a low of 13. Showers moving in Thursday with a high of 27. Clearing up on Friday with a high of 28. Then clouds moving back in Saturday, chance of showers and a high of 26. A mix of sun and cloud Sunday with a high of 25. And a mix of sun and cloud for the long weekend Monday, a high of 23. 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
1: Partly cloudy skies tonight and a low of 14 degrees. Wednesday, a mix of sun and cloud with a high of 26. Clear skies at Wednesday night and a low of 13. Showers moving in Thursday with a high of 27. Clearing up on Friday with a high of 28. Then clouds moving back in Saturday, chance of showers and a high of 26. A mix of sun and cloud Sunday with a high of 25. And a mix of sun and cloud for the long weekend Monday, a high of 23. Take us anywhere with you and stream us on the Pembina Valley Online app and stay up to date with the CDK Electric weather forecast.
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2: Partly cloudy skies tonight and a low of 14 degrees. Wednesday, a mix of sun and cloud with a high of 26. Clear skies at Wednesday night and a low of 13. Showers moving in Thursday with

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1: Partly cloudy skies tonight and a low of 14 degrees. Wednesday, a mix of sun and cloud with a high of 26. Clear skies at Wednesday night and a low of 13. Showers moving in Thursday with a high of 27. Clearing up on Friday with a high of 28. Then clouds moving back in Saturday, chance of showers and a high of 26. A mix of sun and cloud Sunday with a high of 25. And a mix of sun and cloud for the long weekend Monday, a high of 23. Take us anywhere with you and stream us on the Pembina Valley Online app and stay up to date with the CDK Electric weather forecast.
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2: Partly cloudy skies tonight and a low of 14 degrees. Wednesday, a mix of sun and cloud with a high of 26. Clear skies at Wednesday night and a low of 13. Showers moving in Thursday with a high of 27. Clearing up on Friday with a high of 28. Then clouds moving back in Saturday, chance of showers and a high of 26. A mix of sun and cloud Sunday with a high of 25. And a mix of sun and cloud for the long weekend Monday, a high of 23. 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
2: Partly cloudy skies tonight and a low of 14 degrees. Wednesday, a mix of sun and cloud with a high of 26. Clear skies at Wednesday night and a low of 13. Showers moving in Thursday with a high of 27. Clearing up on Friday with a high of 28. Then clouds moving back in Saturday, chance of showers and a high of 26. A mix of sun and cloud Sunday with a high of 25. And a mix of sun and cloud for the long weekend Monday, a high of 23. Take us anywhere with you and stream us on the Pembina Valley online app and stay up to date with the CDK Electric weather forecast.
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1: Partly cloudy skies tonight and a low of 14 degrees. Wednesday, a mix of sun and cloud with a high of 26. Clear skies at Wednesday night and a low of 13. Showers moving in Thursday with a high of 27. Clearing up on Friday with a high of 28. Then clouds moving back in Saturday, chance of showers and a high of 26. A mix of sun and cloud Sunday with a high of 25. And a mix of sun and cloud for the long weekend Monday, a high of 23. Take us anywhere with you and stream us on the Pembina Valley Online app and stay up to date with the CDK Electric weather forecast.
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1: Partly cloudy skies tonight and a low of 14 degrees. Wednesday, a mix of sun and cloud with a high of 26. Clear skies at Wednesday night and a low of 13. Showers moving in Thursday with a high of 27. Clearing up on Friday with a high of 28. Then clouds moving back in Saturday, chance of showers and a high of 26. A mix of sun and cloud Sunday with a high of 25. And a mix of sun and cloud for the long weekend Monday, a high of 23. 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
2: Partly cloudy skies tonight and a low of 14 degrees. Wednesday, a mix of sun and cloud with a high of 26. Clear skies at Wednesday night and a low of 13. Showers moving in Thursday with a high of 27. Clearing up on Friday with a high of 28. Then clouds moving back in Saturday, chance of showers and a high of 26. A mix of sun and cloud Sunday with a high of 25. And a mix of sun and cloud for the long weekend Monday, a high of 23. Take us anywhere with you and stream us on the Pembina Valley Online app and stay up to date with the CDK Electric weather forecast.
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1: Partly cloudy skies tonight and a low of 14 degrees. Wednesday, a mix of sun and cloud with a high of 26. Clear skies at Wednesday night and a low of 13. Showers moving in Thursday with a high of 27. Clearing up on Friday with a high of 28. Then clouds moving back in Saturday, chance of showers and a high of 26. A mix of sun and cloud Sunday with a high of 25. And a mix of sun and cloud for the long weekend Monday, a high of 23. Take us anywhere with you and stream us on the Pembina Valley Online app and stay up to date with the CDK Electric weather forecast.
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1: Partly cloudy skies tonight and a low of 14 degrees. Wednesday, a mix of sun and cloud with a high of 26. Clear skies at Wednesday night and a low of 13. Showers moving in Thursday with a high of 27. Clearing up on Friday with a high of 28. Then clouds moving back in Saturday, chance of showers and a high of 26. A mix of sun and cloud Sunday with a high of 25, and a mix of sun and cloud for the long weekend Monday, a high of 23. 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
1: Welcome to Wednesday. I'm Alexander Peters. Morden Fire and Rescue is reminding residents to check their dryers as part of their fall home maintenance. Captain Jonathan Baumgart says lint can build up in the vent running from the dryer to the outside.
2: Even though you have that lint trap in the dryer, stuff still gets by. And so it's something to keep an eye on. Some warning signs to having a plugged dryer vent system are if your clothes are taking longer to dry than normal, or if your dryer is getting super hot but the clothes aren't really drying. Those are the types of warning signs that something isn't right.
1: Baumgart recommends cleaning the vent about once a year, and with cooler weather on the way, now's a good time to get the furnace ready for more frequent use. Find all the fire prevention tips on your Pembina Valley online app. And Tristan Peters' trip to Minneapolis was not just another road series for the Chicago White Sox. Cam Weeb was one of Peters' early minor baseball coaches, and he was among a large group of family and friends who traveled from the Winkler area to see Peters play the Minnesota Twins. Weeb says there was something different about being at a ballpark with a local connection on the field.
3: It was wonderful. We went down early for batting practice. You usually go down and watch batting practice, and you have no idea who these players are. I've never seen them play before. To have a connection with somebody on the field, you know, it just brought smiles to all the people watching. Later on during the game, we actually were sitting by center field. We saw Jake, and we called him up, and we just both looked at each other and said, like, how crazy is this, as we're looking down at Tristan and center field.
1: Weeb estimates around 100 people from the area made the trip over the weekend. The hometown support even caught the attention of an usher after the game who told Weeb he had never seen such a large group of people there for a visiting team player. For Peters, it was a major league series with a very local feel. And Volunteer Manitoba will host a Carmen Volunteer Fair Thursday, September 23rd. All ages can attend the event at Carmen Collegiate, and the interactive setup will encourage both nonprofits and potential volunteers to connect. Camila Elgiata, the Training and Development Manager at Volunteer Manitoba, spoke to volunteerism trends.
4: I don't think I have anything research-based, so this would be anecdotal on what I see in the sector. I tend to see youth join more frontline volunteer work where they can see the difference that they're making right away in their community. Think of like festivals or maybe art shows or at a food bank. And we do tend to see older volunteers or maybe those that have a professional background sit on boards and volunteer on a board of directors or in different committees.
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5: 11-year-old multi-sport star out of St. Jean, Landon Rivard, loves football and baseball, and with baseball having come to an end, he's focused on football and says the start to the year has been a good one for him and his club.
6: Oh, it's been great. We've been 3-0 of all of our games so far.
5: Rivard says he loves playing the game of football, has made a ton of friends through the sport, and thanks his family for always being the loudest cheering section and having his back. More on PeminaValleyOnline.com. In American Association of Professional Baseball, the Winnipeg Goldeyes beat up on Fargo Moorhead, while in Major League Baseball, the Toronto Blue Jays lost to Cleveland 6-1. The Jays threw a bullpen game and knew they were going to be up against it, but now have fallen 2.5 games back to the Guardians for that final wild card spot in the American League. They still have two more games in Cleveland coming up this week. I'm Dave Anthony.
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1: Looking at a mix of sun and cloud today, working our way up to a high of 26, humidex 29. Tonight, clear, low of 13. Thursday, cloudy, 60% chance of showers and risk of a thunderstorm, working our way up to a high of 25, humidex 31. Friday, mix of sun and cloud, high of 27. Currently in Pilot Mount and Deltona, it is 11 degrees, 13 degrees in Carmen, and in Morden-Winkler, it is 14 degrees. Winds are coming in from the south and southwest at 4 kilometers per hour, with a relative humidity of 100%. Check the conditions in your area. Radar forecast and alerts from CDK Electric are all on the Pembina Valley online app.
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0: Wind up missing you on the Country 88 Morning Show, powered by Green Valley Equipment. Good morning. I'm Alexander Peters. Hope you're doing well. We are looking at a pretty decent morning, a nice little bit of briskness that I've been missing over the past few days. 13 degrees at the moment, 26 is our high. Not seeing any rain in the forecast. You might see a little bit of fog patches if you're on the roads, but that should be dissipating fairly shortly. You can find out more information on the CDK Electric local weather page on Pembina Valley Online. How are you spending your long weekend this weekend? We've got another nice one coming our way, and I want to know what you're doing. Are you camping? Are you hitting up a cabin? Are you visiting family? Are you leaving the province? Let me know. Our Integrity Parts Talk and Text line is 204-331-2266.
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4: Looking at a mix of sun and cloud today, working our way up to a high of 26, humidex 29. Tonight, clear, low of 13. Thursday, cloudy, 60% chance of showers and risk of a thunderstorm, working our way up to a high of 25. Humidex 31. Friday, mix of sun and cloud, high of 27. Currently in Pilot Mount and Deltona, it is 11 degrees, 13 degrees in Garmin, and in Morden-Winkler, it is 14 degrees. Winds are coming in from the south and southwest at 4 kilometers per hour with a relative humidity of 100%. Check the conditions in your area. Radar forecast and alerts from CDK Electric are all on the Pembina Valley online app.
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0: Love Me Like an Outlaw by Kelsey Kulik. You're listening to the Country 88 Morning Show, sponsored by Green Valley Equipment. I'm Alexander Peters, and we're talking long weekends this morning and what we're doing. Got a text in the Integrity Parts Plus talk and text line from Rob Funk, who says that he's going to be doing his last fishing trip of the season. I don't know, Rob, you might be able to get another trip or two in there yet. Weather's looking pretty good. You know, I actually caught my first ever fish this season. It was a tiny little pike, but while I was reeling that thing in, I thought it must have been the biggest thing in the lake. And I was greeted by this maybe 4-inch long pike, being generous. Still incredibly exciting while it was happening and while I was holding it. Immediately, it kind of clicked and I understand why people do it. How are you spending your long weekend? You hitting the road for a short road trip, camping, or are you just staying home? No plans are also my favorite kind of plan. So let me know. I want to hear from you. 204-331-2266.
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You're listening to the Country 88 Morning Show, sponsored by Green Valley Equipment. I'm Alexander Peters. We're talking long weekends this morning. There's one coming up, and we're chatting about what we're doing. Rob Funk texted in earlier saying that he's going fishing. Phil Reimer actually also just texted into the Integrity Parts Talk and Text line. He says he's going to be, and I quote, glued to the couch all weekend. You know, sometimes the body just needs that for a bit. And what better time to do that than a long weekend? Thanks, Rob and Phil, for texting in. Let me know how you're spending your long weekend by texting in 204-331-2266, or even just what you're doing up so early on a Wednesday morning. These early hours, this is our special time to chat. Everyone else is sleeping right now. The Way I Know You Now, Zach the Fee. Country.

0: Kona's 14th Avenue Northeast is well aware of the bump going over the railway tracks that cross the street. According to Mayor Harv Schrader, that bump is being fixed beginning tomorrow.
1: So the 14th Avenue railway crossing will be closed from September 3rd to September 8th while repair work is being completed. So residents and businesses, motorists are encouraged to plan ahead and use the alternate routes during the closure.
0: This is the latest repair work along the street, with diamond grinding and patchwork in May of 2025 to address the uneven concrete road surface that had developed. And long before Tristan Peters was playing center field in the major leagues, he was an 8-year-old trying to find his way onto a team with older players. Cam Weeb was coaching a Winkler U11 team when Peters' father, Jake, found a way for his son to get an opportunity at a provincial tournament. Weeb says he was a little surprised when he found out who he could pick up for the tournament.
2: Well, he's only 8. Nobody played single-A ball, and I didn't have the opportunity to pitch him. Maybe we would have got to the final if I could have pitched him, because he was really good. Put him in shortstop and batted him third. He was that good. What I noticed mostly was that he really loved to play sports, and it didn't matter if it was soccer, baseball, hockey. As soon as he was ready to go.
0: Peters was eligible because he had already played single-A ball despite being only 8 years old. Years later, Weeb can only look back on that tournament as one of his early glimpses of just how good Peters could become. And Morden police are highlighting the importance of Narcan training after officers responded to a medical emergency last week. Police were called to a Morden residence August 21st, where an unconscious and unresponsive man required assistance. Chief Sean Ani says every Morden police officer carries the medication and is trained to use it.
3: All of our officers are trained in it, and all of our officers carry it on them. It's something over the past 5 years or more that there was an increase in that happening, and it just was deemed necessary. Our officers are obviously there before most people, so they can get that help administered to the person.
0: Ani also noted Narcan can be administered safely even when it is unclear whether opioids are involved. Find these stories and more on Pembina Valley Online and in the daily news delivered to your inbox when you subscribe.
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5: 11-year-old multi-sport star out of St. Jean, Landon Rivard, loves football and baseball, and with baseball having come to an end, he's focused on football and says the start to the year has been a good one for him and his club.
6: Oh, it's been great. We've been 3-0 of all of our games so far.
5: Rivard says he loves

0: ton of friends through the sport and thanks his family for always being the loudest cheering section and having his back. More on PeminaValleyOnline.com. In American Association of Professional Baseball, the Winnipeg Gold Eyes beat up on Fargo Moorhead, while in Major League Baseball, the Toronto Blue Jays lost to Cleveland 6-1. The Jays threw a bullpen game and knew they were going to be up against it, but now have fallen 2.5 games back to the Guardians for that final wild card spot in the American League. They still have two more games in Cleveland coming up this week. I'm Dave Anthony.
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2: Looking at a mix of sun and cloud today, working our way up to a high of 26, humidex 29. Tonight, clear, low of 13. Thursday, cloudy, 60% chance of showers and risk of a thunderstorm. Working our way up to a high of 25, humidex 31. Friday, mix of sun and cloud, high of 27. Currently in Pilot Mount and Deltona, it is 11 degrees, 13 degrees in Carmen, and in Morton Winkler, it is 14 degrees. Winds are coming in from the south and southwest at 4 kilometers per hour, with a relative humidity of 100%. Check the conditions in your area. Radar forecast and alerts from CDK Electric are all on the Pembina Valley online app.
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Lies, lies, lies. Morgan Wallen on the Country 88 Morning Show, powered by Green Valley Equipment. We're talking long weekends. If you are looking for something to do, Shadow Valley Illuminated is a pyro musical firework competition. You can check that out on Saturday. Think as you drunk, Riley Green.

0: Think as you drunk Riley Green on the Country 88 Morning Show, powered by Green Valley Equipment. We've been chatting about the long weekend coming up and how we're spending it. Got a text in from Rob saying he's going fishing. Phil said he's not leaving the couch. If you're looking for things to do, there are some really cool events happening this weekend. Specifically, I'm talking about the Shadow Valley Illuminated Fireworks Competition. Terry Penner is one of the organizers of this thing, and we were talking to him last week. He's explaining sort of what it is and what's going on.
1: It's a fireworks competition, so it's between me, who's designing and representing Manitoba, and then there's Aerial Fireworks from Alberta is designing the Alberta show and representing Alberta.
2: How did you connect with these Alberta folks and decide, hey, let's compete?
1: Actually, it was at a different competition. We were both participating in helping set up the show for a different company.
2: Okay.
1: And so
2: you were working together?
1: Yeah, kind of.
2: And then now you were like, you know what, let's see
1: who
2: can put on a better show.
1: Yeah.
2: So

0: you said that they are aerial fireworks, and you are with Archangel.
1: That's right.
0: And so is there a difference in what they do as opposed to what you do with Archangel?
1: I'm not super duper familiar with what they all do in Alberta as far as that goes, but yeah, they put on pyro musicals and they do other display shows and stuff there as well.
0: Okay. They might have some tricks up their sleeve.
1: I never know.
0: We don't know. What is the coolest firework that you have worked with?
1: That's a good question. Coolest firework? Well, my favorite one would probably be either the Crossettes, which like they break out into a bunch of stars and then they break into four after that.
0: Oh, yeah.
1: Or the ones that go dark in between and then come back as a different color or brighter or bigger.
2: If there is a cooler job than working with fireworks, I do not know what it is. How are you spending your long weekend? And will you be checking out the Shadow Valley Illuminated Fireworks Competition? Let me know on the Integrity Parts Talk and Tux line, 204-331-2266.
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7: Looking at a mix of sun and cloud today, working our way up to a high of 26, humidex 29. Tonight, clear, low of 13. Thursday, cloudy, 60% chance of showers and risk of a thunderstorm, working our way up to a high of 25, humidex 31. Friday, mix of sun and cloud, high of 27. Currently in Pilot Mount and Deltona, it is 11 degrees, 13 degrees in Carmen, and in Morden-Winkler, it is 14 degrees. Winds are coming in from the south and southwest at 4 kilometers per hour, with a relative humidity of 100%. Check the conditions in your area. Radar forecast and alerts from CDK Electric are all on the Pembina Valley online app.
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0: good time goes. Dallas Smith, you're listening to the Country 88 Morning Show, sponsored by Green Valley Equipment. I'm Alexander Peters. We're talking long weekends this morning and what we're doing. Eva Ginter texted in. She says she's finishing up back to school shopping with the family. You know, that's an excellent point. Probably not a bad idea if you have anything left on that checklist to get that done this weekend. Best of luck to you, Eva. Thanks for texting in. I hope that goes super easy and stress-free for you. I know that's always the case with every family shopping trip of this scale. We are still hovering around that 13-degree mark. A little bit of fog patches on some roads that should be clearing up this morning. More on the news and weather package coming up in just a bit.
1: Canada's agri-food sector is among the industries most exposed to the latest round of U.S. tariffs. Farm Credit Canada Vice President and Chief Economist Craig Johnson says over the past year and a half, we've seen a number of tariffs put in place.
2: These 338 tariffs explicitly identify many Canadian ag and agri-food sectors or that the ag and food sector rely on. And the other really important piece here is there's no CUSMA exemption.
1: FCC estimates roughly $3.5 billion worth of Canadian exports face direct exposure under the new tariffs. Johnson says diversification remains the best long-term solution.
2: It's about growing more opportunities outside of the North American economy to try to capture some of that value at home, but that also brings that resilience. So when there are disruptions to supply chains, which more or less are outside of our control often, especially as producers or manufacturers, you're becoming more resilient by diversifying your products, and you're hopefully trying to capture a bit more value at home as well by doing that.
1: For Golden West, I'm Glendalee Allen Vossler.
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0: Welcome to Wednesday. I'm Alexander Peters. Morden Fire and Rescue says a simple maintenance job can help reduce the risk of a dryer fire. Captain Jonathan Baumgart says the lint trap should be cleaned after every load, but the vent leading outside also needs attention.
12: And then we also recommend if you're going to dry stuff, drying clothes, don't do it if you're not home, and don't do it if you're sleeping. because drier fires can happen quickly, and if you're not around knowing what's going on, they can cause issues.
0: Baumgart shared some warning signs of a plug system. If your clothes are taking longer to dry than normal, or your dryer is getting quite hot but the clothes aren't really drying, those are warning signs something isn't quite right. Get the full story on Pembina Valley Online. Work continues on the gravel parking lot area at Altona's Millennium Exhibition Center. Mayor Harv Schrader.
13: Yeah, that construction was underway on the east side of the parking lot of the Millennium Exhibition Center, adjacent to the community garden. So that parking area will remain closed while the work is being completed. Alternate parking is available in the main MEC parking lot, and the community garden can be accessed via footbridge.
0: Also happening around town, Schrader noted the 9th Street Northwest project is nearing completion, and the 14th Avenue Railway crossing will be closed tomorrow through Tuesday while repair work is completed. And Volunteer Manitoba will host a Carmen Volunteer Fair Thursday, September 24th. All ages can attend the event at Carmen Collegiate, and the interactive setup will encourage both nonprofits and potential volunteers to connect. Camila Elguiata, the Training and Development Manager at Volunteer Manitoba, spoke about the fair.
14: I believe that there's a volunteer role for everyone, and that's why we are hosting the Volunteer Fair in Carmen. There is going to be over a dozen organizations from a variety of different sectors, and there is a place for everyone. So if you are feeling really passionate about something, or there is something in your community that you want to see the change in, there is a nonprofit that's addressing

0: that issue or addressing that cause.
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3: 11-year-old multi-sports star out of St. Jean, Landon Rivard, loves football and baseball, and with baseball having come to an end, he's focused on football and says the start to the year has been a good one for him and his club.
4: Oh, it's been great. We've been 3-0 of all of our games so far.
3: Rivard says he loves playing the game of football, has made a ton of friends through the sport, and thanks his family for always being the loudest cheering section and having his back. More on PeminaValleyOnline.com. In American Association of Professional Baseball, the Winnipeg Goldeyes beat up on Fargo Moorhead, while in Major League Baseball, the Toronto Blue Jays lost to Cleveland 6-1. The Jays threw a bullpen game and knew they were going to be up against it, but now have fallen 2.5 games back to the Guardians for that final wild card spot in the American League. They still have two more games in Cleveland coming up this week. I'm Dave Anthony.
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1: Looking at a mix of sun and cloud today, working our way up to a high of 26, humidex 29. Tonight, clear, low of 13. Thursday, cloudy, 60% chance of showers and risk of a thunderstorm, working our way up to a high of 25, humidex 31. Friday, mix of sun and cloud, high of 27. Currently in Pilot Mount and Deltona, it is 11 degrees, 13 degrees in Garmin, and in Morton-Winkler, it is 14 degrees. Winds are coming in from the south and southwest at 4 kilometers per hour, with a relative humidity of 100%. Check the conditions in your area. Radar forecast and alerts from CDK Electric are all on the Pembina Valley online app.
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0: Cowboy Songs, George Burge on the Country 88 Morning Show, powered by Green Valley Equipment. Sun's just starting to come up now. It's looking really nice out there, around 13 degrees. I'm Alexander Peters. Hope you're doing well. Into our 7 o'clock hour here, we are looking at a solid day today, working our way up to a high of 26 degrees. Have you got your dryer cleared out yet? It is the change of the seasons, and our local fire department's Jonathan Baumgartner, Morden Fire and Rescue, he came into the studio recently to chat about cleaning out furnace filters and dryer vents and heating systems to make sure that we are ready to stay warm as the weather starts to get a little bit chillier. 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
0: Looking at a mix of sun and cloud today, working our way up to a high of 26, humidex 29. Tonight, clear, low of 13. Thursday, cloudy, 60% chance of showers and risk of a thunderstorm, working our way up to a high of 25, humidex 31. Friday, mix of sun and cloud, high of 27. Currently in Pilot Mount and Altona, it is 11 degrees, 13 degrees in Carmen, and in Morton Winkler, it is 14 degrees. Winds are coming in from the south and southwest at 4 kilometers per hour with a relative humidity of 100%. Check the conditions in your area. Radar forecast and alerts from CDK Electric are all on the Pembina Valley online app.
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0: Never Met a Beer, Tyler Joe Miller on the Country 88 Morning Show, powered by Green Valley Equipment. Jamie, what are you doing in here?
1: Alex, do you like surprises?
2: I love surprises as long as they're not solely about me.
1: Oh, okay. Well, yeah. This one's not really about you.
2: And I love that.
1: Not really about me. It's about food and our good friend Lori Owahan. Lori, nice to see you in person.
3: Thank you. Nice to be here.
1: Yeah. Usually we're talking over the phone. So when you walked in, I actually didn't recognize you.
3: Right.
1: But you look beautiful as ever. And you came bearing gifts. So tell us what you brought today.
3: Well, I brought you some Cornish pasties. A lot of people go, what are pasties?
1: Yeah.
3: But they're like a sort of like a hand pie. And these ones are beef, and they've got vegetables from my garden and potatoes and a nice gravy and a beautiful flaky pastry. Ooh. And then I made you apple pie from apples from my garden and cherry pie, but I can't take the credit for the cherries.
0: You know, as far as interruptions go, this is one of the nicer ones I've ever had. We'll be hearing more from Lori in just a second. Don't go anywhere.
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0: Bury Me in Georgia, Kane Brown on the Country 88 Morning Studio, powered by Green Valley Equipment, joined by Jamie Giesbrecht and guest Lori Owahan in studio, who has brought us a delightful spread of pies and pasties, is what you call them. I'm looking at these pasties. Lori, what's in there?
1: There's corn in there and potatoes and peas and carrots and onions and some good fresh herbs.
0: My mouth is watering.
1: Herbs,
2: yeah. Right? Honestly, it sounds super healthy too. Mm-hmm.
1: They're very good.
2: Mm. And they're beef, you said?
1: These ones are beef. I do make chicken and I do make turkey. And they originate actually from England. That's where and they traditionally use lamb. Mm. I love lamb, but a lot of people do not.
2: I don't know if I've had lamb. Mm. Ooh, maybe at a gala or something, but I don't eat a lot if I'm at a gala. Mm. Usually I have to sing.
1: Not so popular around here, though.
2: Mm. No.
0: Okay.
2: Wow.
0: So this was just out of the goodness of your heart, or what do you want from me?
1: No, just out of the goodness.
0: Oh my goodness.
1: I enjoy it.
2: You are very loved here. You're kind of like, I want to say infamous, but that has a bad connotation, but you're famous to us. Because every time that you call in, you have such wonderful things to say. And I know like your road hasn't been easy, but yet you spread this wonderful positivity. So what is it that keeps you in this generous spirit?
1: Well, I love Manitoba. Mm. When I moved from BC, I wasn't sure. I moved at 60 years old and started over, and it's been the best thing I've ever done. Now my boys join me and their wives, or girlfriends and wives, and we're all here together, and we all love it.
2: Do you have any single sons left?
1: No. Well, I do have one, but he's actually spoken for.
2: Okay, I thought so, I'd try.
0: Not that single.
1: Not that single. No.
2: Well, let's try some of these pasties and pies and do a little taste test video.
1: Sounds terrific.

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1: Looking at a mix of sun and cloud today. We're going to weigh up to a high of 24 degrees. I'm Alexander Peters, and another Corn and Apple Festival parade has come and gone in Morden, with firefighters once again using the event to raise money for Muscular Dystrophy Canada. Morden Fire Captain Jonathan Baumgart.
2: Muscular Dystrophy Canada has been partnering with a local fire department since 1954. And about 30 years ago, Morden took on the initiative to fundraise for muscular dystrophy during the annual boot drive. I heard the first couple of years was tough. It was a couple hundred dollars. But as we keep doing it, it's the same cause every year. So people realize that cause and what we're raising funds for. All those funds stay in Manitoba, which is great. Yeah. And it supports those individuals that need that help.
1: Captain Baumgart says the year's boot drive has raised an unofficial total of about $11,500. And speaking of Morden Corn and Apple Festival, a main stage change seems to have paid off. Outgoing festival chair Nathan Knight says organizers took a chance by switching up the main stage area for the Tea Party performance, and the response was strong.
3: Yeah, it was full. Comments I've heard, they haven't seen that area full for a long, long time. And what I found usually happens is you have whomever is on stage, you have the fans of the band or fans of the singer, and they're going to stay and watch the performance. And that probably accounts for maybe half to 70% of the people. The other people are there because there's a free show and they want to see what's going on. And usually throughout the course of the evening, those people who came for the free show, they slowly filter out and you have a lesser audience at the end than you did at the start. I didn't find that this year. Everyone stuck around for the whole show.
1: Knight says the Tea Party kept the crowd engaged by mixing familiar covers into their own set, including music from U2, David Bowie, The Rolling Stones, and The Tragically Hip. And World Alzheimer's Month takes place every September, raising awareness of dementia and the challenging stigma that it carries. This year's campaign centers on the benefits of early diagnosis. CEO of the Alzheimer's Society of Manitoba, Aaron Crawford, says the sooner you receive a diagnosis, the earlier you can access treatment options, support services, education, and future planning.
4: It is not always clear what supports exist or how you access those supports. So I think finding some shortcuts to the information that's going to help you navigate this is really, really helpful. And one of the things we hope that people take away from World Alzheimer's Month is getting rid of that hesitation, or maybe you're still hesitant, but you call the Alzheimer's Society anyways and get connected into that community that can really help you.
1: If you want to stay on top of what's happening in your community, subscribe to the Daily News on Pembina Valley Online.
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2: Looking at a mix of sun and cloud today, working our way up to a high of 26, humidex 29. Tonight, clear, low of 13. Thursday, cloudy, 60% chance of showers and risk of a thunderstorm, working our way up to a high of 25, humidex 31. Friday, mix of sun and cloud, high of 27. Currently in Pilot Mount and Deltona, it is 11 degrees, 13 degrees in Garmin, and in Morden-Winkler, it is 14 degrees. Winds are coming in from the south and southwest at 4 kilometers per hour, with a relative humidity of 100%. Check the conditions in your area. Radar forecast and alerts from CDK Electric are all on the Pembina Valley online app.
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0: with me. I swear, girl, you could have anyone you choose. 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
1: 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Next up, we got Cowgirl, Shaboo.

0: I'm stuffed. My goodness. You're listening to the Country 88 Morning Show powered by Green Valley Equipment. We had a special guest. Lori Owahand came in. She dropped off a ton of pastries. She called them pasties and like a cherry pie and an apple pie. My goodness. Absolutely delicious. But it's got me thinking. My favorite type of pie is a savory pie. Bonus points if it's dropped from a height of maybe 3 feet above my head and lands on me, it's heavy enough to cause injury. That is my favorite type of pies, but there's no such thing as a bad one. What is your favorite type? Are you a sweets person? Are you more of a savory person? Am I wrong in that the pie needs to be heavy? Let me know. What are your pie secrets? 204-331-2266 in the Integrity Parts Plus talk and text line. I want to hear from you. Sitting around that 13-degree mark, our local weather package is just around the corner.
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0: Looking at a mix of sun and cloud today, working our way up to a high of 26, Humidex 29. Tonight, clear, low of 13. Thursday, cloudy, 60% chance of showers and risk of a thunderstorm. Working our way up to a high of 25, Humidex 31. Friday, mix of sun and cloud, high of 27.

0: Currently in Pilot Mount and Deltona, it is 11 degrees, 13 degrees in Garmin, and in Morden-Winkler, it is 14 degrees. Winds are coming in from the south and southwest at 4 kilometers per hour with a relative humidity of 100%. Check the conditions in your area. Radar forecast and alerts from CDK Electric are all on the Pembina Valley online app.
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0: asked you all what your favorite sleeper hits are when it comes to pies. And Isaac Fair, we need to have a conversation. You texted in the Integrity Parts Talking text line, 204-331-2266. And you recommended raisin pie. You said, I'll never go back. Isaac, my friend, not only will I go back, I will flush my keys down the toilet so I physically cannot return. to be fair, I'll try anything once. I believe you that this is a really good pie. I just wouldn't have thought that. I got nothing against raisins in particularly. I have a hard time believing that would become my favorite pie, but you're free to prove me wrong. Any other pies out there I need to know about? The Integrity Parts Plus Talk and Text Line once more. That's 204-331-2266. Raisin pie. 13 degrees at the moment. Your news package coming up just around the corner.
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Pilots, Tim Hicks on the Country 88 Morning Show, powered by Green Valley Equipment. I'm Alexander Peters. We had Lori Owahand in studio. She surprised us and dropped off some pies on the morning show. So I asked

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2: Welcome to Wednesday. I'm Alexander Peters. Morden Fire and Rescue is reminding residents to check their dryers as part of their fall home maintenance. Captain Jonathan Baumgart says lint can build up in the vent running from the dryer to the outside.
3: Even though you have that lint trap in the dryer, stuff still gets by. And so it's something to keep an eye on. Some warning signs to having a plugged dryer vent system are if your clothes are taking longer to dry than normal, or if your dryer is getting super hot but the clothes aren't really drying, those are the types of warning signs that something isn't right.
2: Baumgart recommends cleaning the vent about once a year, and with cooler weather on the way, now's a good time to get the furnace ready for more frequent use. Find all the fire prevention tips on your Pembina Valley online app. And Tristan Peters' trip to Minneapolis was not just another road series for the Chicago White Sox. Cam Weeb was one of Peters' early minor baseball coaches, and he was among a large group of family and friends who traveled from the Winkler area to see Peters play the Minnesota Twins. Weeb says there was something different about being at a ballpark with a local connection on the field.
4: It was wonderful. We went down early for batting practice. You usually go down and watch batting practices, and you have no idea who these players are. I've never seen them play before. To have a connection with somebody on the field, you know, it just brought smiles to all the people watching. Later on during the game, we actually were sitting by center field. We saw Jake, and we called him up, and we just both looked at each other and said, like, how crazy is this, as we're looking down at Tristan in center field.
2: Weeb estimates around 100 people from the area made the trip over the weekend. The hometown support even caught the attention of an usher after the game who told Weeb he had never seen such a large group of people there for a visiting team player. For Peters, it was a major league series with a very local feel. And Volunteer Manitoba will host a Carmen Volunteer Fair Thursday, September 23rd. All ages can attend the event at Carmen Collegiate, and the interactive setup will encourage both nonprofits and potential volunteers to connect. Camila Elgiata, the Training and Development Manager at Volunteer Manitoba, spoke to volunteerism trends.
5: I don't think I have anything research-based, so this would be anecdotal on what I see in the sector. I tend to see youth join more frontline volunteer work where they can see the difference that they're making right away in their community. Think of like festivals or maybe art shows or at a food bank. And we do tend to see older volunteers or maybe those that have a professional background sit on boards and volunteer on a board of directors or in different committees.
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6: 11-year-old multi-sport star out of St. Jean, Landon Rivard, loves football and baseball, and with baseball having come to an end, he's focused on football and says the start to the year has been a good one for him and his club.
7: Oh, it's been great. We've been 3-0 of all of our games so far.
6: Rivard says he loves playing the game of football, has made a ton of friends through the sport, and thanks his family for always being the loudest cheering section and having his back. More on PeminaValleyOnline.com. In American Association of Professional Baseball, the Winnipeg Gold Eyes beat up on Fargo Moorhead, while in Major League Baseball, the Toronto Blue Jays lost to Cleveland 6-1. The Jays threw a bullpen game and knew they were going to be up against it, but now have fallen 2.5 games back to the Guardians for that final wild card spot in the American League. They still have two more games in Cleveland coming up this week. I'm Dave Anthony.
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2: Looking at a mix of sun and cloud today, working our way up to a high of 26, humidex 29. Tonight, clear, low of 13. Thursday, cloudy, 60% chance of showers and risk of a thunderstorm, working our way up to a high of 25, humidex 31. Friday, mix of sun and cloud, high of 27. Currently in Pilot Mound, it is 11 degrees, 12 degrees in Carmen and El

0: Tona and in Morden Winkler, it is 13 degrees. Winds are calm with a relative humidity of 100%. Check the conditions in your area. Radar forecast and alerts from CDK Electric are all on the Pembina Valley online app.
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0: Straight Line, Keith Urban on the Country 88 Morning Show, powered by Green Valley Equipment. Good morning. It is just after 8 o'clock. I'm Alexander Peters, sitting around 13 degrees, making our way up to a high of 26. Hope you're having a fantastic morning. We'll be chatting with Ori Plett this hour. He's a young comedian who just performed at the Not So Late Show with Matt Falk the Friday night at the Corn and Apple stage at Morden's Got Talent. Funny kid. It should be a really good time. Stay tuned for that later in the hour.
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6: Looking at a mix of sun and cloud today, working our way up to a high of 26, humidex 29. Tonight, clear, low of 13. Thursday, cloudy, 60% chance of showers and risk of a thunderstorm, working our way up to a high of 25, humidex 31. Friday, mix of sun and cloud, high of 27. Currently in Pilot Mount and Deltona, it is 11 degrees, 13 degrees in Carmen, and in Morden Winkler, it is 14 degrees. Winds are coming in from the south and southwest at 4 kilometers per hour with a relative humidity of 100%. Check the conditions in your area. Radar forecast and alerts from CDK Electric are all on the Pembina Valley online app.
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0: Joined in the studio this morning by Ori Plett. Ori, you are a young comedian. Is that correct?
1: It is correct.
0: You recently did a show with Corn and Apple.
1: Yep.
0: Yeah. How did that go?
1: I thought it went pretty good.
0: Yeah. Nice. How does it feel to be on stage? How long was your set? Was it like a tight 5, 10?
1: They told me 7, and I went for about 15.
0: Okay. You didn't run out of material.
1: No.
0: No.
1: I had to cut stuff to make it shorter. So.
0: Okay. Yeah, I find that's typically the case when you're ready to go. You're like, it's better to over-prepare than not have enough.
1: Absolutely.
0: So how did you find yourself getting into that situation?
1: I'd been doing comedy for a little while, and Richard had reached out to me, I think, at some point last year, and before last year's Corn and Apple, and invited me to be on it.
0: Okay. Nice. Yeah. Have you kind of always been a performer?
1: I have... I've sung in choirs for a long time. I only started doing comedy about 3 years ago, I think.
0: Okay.
1: But, yeah.
0: I hear from a lot of comics that one of the hard things to do is to find your own voice, because when you get started, you're kind of impersonating the people that you really look up to and admire. Mm-hmm. Have you found that you're kind of settled into your own style at this point?
1: I think so. I don't think that I ever had too much of that type of impersonation. Because one of the first sets that I wrote was about personal experience, and I wrote it in 20 minutes and then went and performed it that day.
0: Wow. Okay. What kind of performance was that?
1: Oh, it was a neighborhood talent show. So
0: that's fun.
1: Nothing too special.
0: That's fun.
1: Yeah. It was a good time.
0: Yeah. We'll be hearing more from Ori in just

0: Oh, it was like a neighborhood talent show, so
1: that's
0: nothing,
1: fun.
0: Nothing too special.
1: That's fun.
0: Yeah, it was a good time.
1: Yeah, we'll be hearing more from Ori in just a moment. Your local weather package coming around just around the corner.
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by Dirt on the Country 88 Morning Show, powered by Green Valley Equipment, chatting with Ori Plett, a young comedian who performed at Corn and Apple just recently from Tinker Creek. I'll be catching up with him in just a second. First up, After Dark, James Barker Band.

0: Pembina Valley Online News with Loadline and Winkler. 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
1: Welcome to Wednesday. I'm Alexander Peters. Anyone who traveled along Altona's 14th Avenue Northeast is well aware of the bump going over the railway tracks that cross the street. According to Mayor Harv Schrader, that bump is being fixed beginning tomorrow.
2: So the 14th Avenue Railway crossing will be closed from September 3rd to September 8th, while repair work is being completed. So residents and businesses, motorists are encouraged to plan ahead and use the alternate routes during the closure.
1: This is the latest.

0: latest repair work along the street with diamond grinding and patchwork in May of 2025 to address the uneven concrete road surface that had developed. And long before Tristan Peters was playing center field in the major leagues, he was an 8-year-old trying to find his way onto a team with older players. Cam Weeb was coaching a Winkler U11 team when Peters' father, Jake, found a way for his son to get an opportunity at a provincial tournament. Weeb says he was a little surprised when he found out who he could pick up for the tournament.
1: Well, he's only 8. I already played single-A ball, and I didn't have the opportunity to pitch him. Maybe we would have got to the final if I could have pitched him a lot, because he was really good. Put him in shortstop and batted him third. He was that good. What I noticed mostly was that he really loved to play sports, and it didn't matter if it was soccer, baseball, hockey. As soon as he was ready to go.
0: Peters was eligible because he had already played single-A ball despite being only 8 years old. Years later, Weeb can only look back on that tournament as one of his early glimpses of just how good Peters could become. And Morden police are highlighting the importance of Narcan training after officers responded to a medical emergency last week. Police were called to a Morden residence August 21st, where an unconscious and unresponsive man required assistance. Chief Sean Ani says every Morden police officer carries the medication and is trained to use it.
2: All of our officers are trained in it, and all of our officers carry it on them. It's something over the past 5 years or more that there was an increase in that happening, and it just was deemed necessary. Our officers are obviously there before most people, so they can get that help administered to the person.
0: Ani also noted Narcan can be administered safely even when it is unclear whether opioids are involved. Find these stories and more on Pembina Valley Online and in the daily news delivered to your inbox

0: Club.
1: Oh, it's been great. We've been 3-0 of all of our games so far.
0: Rivard says he loves playing the game of football, has made a ton of friends through the sport, and thanks his family for always being the loudest cheering section and having his back. More on PeminaValleyOnline.com. In American Association of Professional Baseball, the Winnipeg Gold Eyes beat up on Fargo Moorhead, while in Major League Baseball, the Toronto Blue Jays lost to Cleveland 6-1. The Jays threw a bullpen game and knew they were going to be up against it, but now have fallen 2.5 games back to the Guardians for that final wild card spot in the American League. They still have two more games in Cleveland coming up this week. I'm Dave Anthony.
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3: Looking at a mix of sun and cloud today, working our way up to a high of 26, humidex 29. Tonight, clear, low of 13. Thursday, cloudy, 60% chance of showers and risk of a thunderstorm, working our way up to a high of 25, humidex 31. Friday, mix of sun and cloud, high of 27. Currently in Pilot Mound, it is 11 degrees, 12 degrees in Carmen and Altona, and in Morden Winkler, it is 13 degrees. Winds are calm with a relative humidity of 100%. Check the conditions in your area. Radar forecast and alerts from CDK Electric are all on the Pembina Valley online.
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0: So, chatting with Ori Plett here, local young comedian who performed at the Corn and Apple recently, and we were chatting off mic a little bit about what it takes to like build a set, a comic piece, and you've got some stuff on camping because you think there are some ridiculous things about camping. What specifically is so ridiculous about camping?
1: There's so many things. With like tents are really stupid. I don't like tents very much.
0: Oh, really? Why?
1: Yeah. Because they're really slippery and they're never level.
0: Okay. Yeah, you're right. It does take a lot of work to get those things just right. Why tent when you can cabin? I get it. So then, if you are, is this something that you are looking to pursue professionally, or is this kind of something that you is a lot of fun right now?
1: Well, I mean, kind of both. I'm really enjoying it right now. Mm-hmm. It'd be fantastic to have some sort of professional career in comedy. However, I do realize that that's not. Not always an easy thing to really make it big with.
0: Yeah. Do you have like a Mount Rushmore of like, these are my top four comedians that I like to watch?
1: I would say so. I have been a big fan of Matt Falk for a while.
0: Okay.
1: So yeah. Being able to perform with him, and I'm sure that's influenced it, but being able to perform alongside him and to open for him a few times has been really special.
0: He's great at what he does.
1: Yes.
0: Yeah. Do you find like you have similar styles, or how would you describe your style?
1: Well, my style of writing is very different from his. Mm-hmm. I've talked to him about it, and I do a lot more like kind of memorizing like what I'm planning to do, writing it down, versus he just kind of goes all in his head. Mm-hmm. But I think that my style is somewhat similar to his, just in that I'll do kind of stories and longer bits on certain topics rather than just like joke. Mm-hmm. Just on different topics.
0: You have like an anecdote that eventually leads to the thing, and then that is the punchline. Yep. Okay.
1: And then there's like smaller punchlines throughout. Mm-hmm. So it's just like generally funny stories or like descriptions of things.
0: Okay. Which is what you need to do as a comedian. You need to be able to tell those stories and make them land in a funny way. Thank you for joining me in studio today, Ori. You'll be able to see some clips of him performing stand-up on Pembina Valley Online come this weekend. So be sure to stay tuned for that.
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11: Looking at a mix of sun and cloud today, working our way up to a high of 26, humidex 29. Tonight, clear, low of 13. Thursday, cloudy, 60% chance of showers and risk of a thunderstorm. Working our way up to a high of 25, humidex 31. Friday, mix of sun and cloud, high of 27. Currently in Pilot Mount and Deltona, it is 11 degrees, 13 degrees in Carman, and in Morden-Winkler, it is 14 degrees. Winds are coming in from the south and southwest at 4 kilometers per hour with a relative humidity of 100%. Check the conditions in your area. Radar forecast and alerts from CDK Electric are all on the Pembina Valley online app.
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South Side of Sober by Evan Burrison on the Country 88 Morning Show, powered by Green Valley Equipment. I'm Alexander Peters. Temperatures slowly climbing as we're getting up to that high of 26 degrees today. We got our news package coming right around the corner, but before we get to that, we were talking with Ori Plett this hour about his kind of process of doing stand-up comedy. If you're interested in seeing video clips of him doing parts of his set, you can see that going up this week.

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1: Welcome to Wednesday. I'm Alexander Peters. Morden Fire and Rescue says a simple maintenance job can help reduce the risk of a dryer fire. Captain Jonathan Baumgart says the lint trap should be cleaned after every load, but the vent leading outside also needs attention.
2: And then we also recommend if you're going to dry stuff, drying clothes, don't do it if you're not home, and don't do it if you're sleeping, because dryer fires can happen quickly, and if you're not around knowing what's going on, they can cause issues.
1: Baumgart shared some warning signs of a plug system. If your clothes are taking longer to dry than normal, or your dryer is getting quite hot but the clothes aren't really drying, those are warning signs something isn't quite right. Get the full story on Pembina Valley Online. Work continues on the gravel parking lot area at Altona's Millennium Exhibition Center. Mayor Harv Schrader.
3: Yeah, that construction was underway on the east side of the parking lot of the Millennium Exhibition Center, adjacent to the community garden. So that parking area will remain closed while the work is being completed. Alternate parking is available in the main MEC parking lot, and the community garden can be accessed via footbridge.
1: Also happening around town, Schrader noted the 9th Street Northwest project is nearing completion and the 14th Avenue Railway crossing will be closed tomorrow through Tuesday while repair work is completed. And Volunteer Manitoba will host a Carmen Volunteer Fair Thursday, September 24th. All ages can attend the event at Carmen Collegiate, and the interactive setup will encourage both nonprofits and potential volunteers to connect. Camila Elguiata, the Training and Development Manager at Volunteer Manitoba, spoke about the fair.
4: I believe that there's a volunteer role for everyone, and that's why we are hosting the Volunteer Fair in Carmen. There is going to be over a dozen organizations from a variety of different sectors, and there is a place for everyone. So if you are feeling really passionate about something, or there is something in your community that you want to see the change in, there is a nonprofit that's addressing that issue or addressing that cause.
1: There's a lot happening in our community, and you won't miss anything when you subscribe to the daily newsletter on Pembina Valley Online.
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5: 11-year-old multi-sports star out of St. Jean, Landon Rivard, loves football and baseball, and with baseball having come to an end, he's focused on football and says the start to the year has been a good one for him and his club.
6: Oh, it's been great. We've been 3-0 of all of our games so far.
5: Rivard says he loves playing the game of football, has made a ton of friends through the sport, and thanks his family for always being the loudest cheering section and having his back. More on PeminaValleyOnline.com. In American Association of Professional Baseball, the Winnipeg Goldeyes beat up on Fargo Moorhead, while in Major League Baseball, the Toronto Blue Jays lost to Cleveland 6-1. The Jays threw a bullpen game and knew they were going to be up against it, but now have fallen 2.5 games back to the Guardians for that final wild card spot in the American League. They still have 2 more games in Cleveland coming up this week. I'm Dave Anthony.
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1: Looking at a mix of sun and cloud today, working our way up to a high of 26.

0: Humidex 29. Tonight, clear. Low of 13. Thursday, cloudy. 60% chance of showers and risk of a thunderstorm. Working our way up to high of 25. Humidex 31. Friday, mix of sun and cloud. High of 27. Currently in Pilot Mound, it is 11 degrees. 12 degrees in Carmen and Altona. And in Morden Winkler, it is 13 degrees. Winds are calm with a relative humidity of 100%. Check the conditions in your area. Radar forecast and alerts from CDK Electric are all on the Pembina Valley online app.
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Dear Life, High Valley on the Country 88 Morning Show, powered by Green Valley Equipment. 15 degrees at the moment as we make our way up to that high of 26 later in the day. We're going to be meeting a cat this hour. Hearth and Hound featured rescue Megan and Guy are going to be joining us in studio with a friend that they have brought with them. So stay tuned for that. Next up, we've got Boston by Stella Lefty. On a

0: Johnny Walker, Back to Me by Josh Stumpf on the Country 88 Morning Show, powered by Green Valley Equipment. I'm Alexander Peters, joined in studio by two guests who've brought with them an adorable little furry creature. Would you mind introducing yourselves for me real quick?
1: Hi, I'm Megan, and I've been with Forever Friends since 2015.
2: And I'm Guy Brinton. I own the Hearth and Hound, Morden, and Altona.
0: Okay, so for someone who is either just tuning in or reading these stories for the first time, Forever Friends, Hearth and Hound, what is this partnership and what is happening here?
1: I happened to be employed by Hearth and Hound a few years ago, and Guy was really excited that I worked with a local rescue, and so that's where the partnership kind of struck up.
0: Okay, cool. So we are spotlighting different animals as you guys come into the studio. Who do you have with you today?
1: Today, I brought my foster cat, Curly.
0: Okay, nice. Tell us a little something about Curly.
1: Curly is one of the typical cats that we bring in into the rescue. He was a stray wandering the street looking for the ladies. Mm-hmm. And so he was friendly enough that we took him in and said, yeah, you know, we can easily find him a home. So that's what we're working towards for Curly.
0: That's awesome to hear. So how do people kind of connect with you guys primarily?
1: We are on social media. So we have an Instagram and Facebook page. And we also have a website that people can visit where we have all of our fundraisers, our adoptable cats, and we also have a little page where we have our recovery rock stars. So cats who require a little bit more extra funding, that's where we ask for a little bit of extra help there.
0: Okay, nice. And how does Hearth and Hound fit into this?
2: How do we fit into this? So we've always had a warm spot. I mean, a big reason why we got into the business is our love for animals. So obviously that just naturally connects us with the

0: local rescue. So we, as Megan said, as soon as she started with us and was managing the store in Altona, we just automatically had that connection with Forever Friends. So it's we try and help them, they help us. It's it helps the community, it helps people, and yeah, it just from the beginning.
1: We're gonna be hearing more from them in just a second. Don't go anywhere.
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1: Looking at a mix of sun and cloud today, working our way up to a high of 26, humidex 29. Tonight, clear, low of 13. Thursday, cloudy, 60% chance of showers and risk of a thunderstorm, working our way up to a high of 25, humidex 31. Friday, mix of sun and cloud, high of 27. Currently in Pilot Mount and Altona, it is 11 degrees, 13 degrees in Carmen, and in Morden Winkler, it is 14 degrees. Winds are coming in from the south and southwest at 4 kilometers per hour, with a relative humidity of 100%. Check the conditions in your area. Radar forecast and alerts from CDK Electric are all on the Pembina Valley online app.
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0: sun shines free on the Country 88 Morning Show. The sun is coming out pretty nicely this morning as we make our way up to a high of 26 degrees. I'm Alexander Peters, joined in studio with Megan and Guy, talking the Hearth and Hound featured rescue. I am curious, what are your thoughts on someone who's looking to file the adoption process for maybe a gift for someone they know?
1: We highly recommend that you do just adopt for yourself. Mm-hmm. We've run into the rare occasion where someone has wanted to gift an animal. And when we do see that checked off on an application, mm-hmm. we sit down with the applicant and, you know, really talk about, you know, is the person you're gifting this to, is this what they really want? And, right, we want to make 100% sure that the cat yes. is going to a really good home. Because our goal is to get the cat into their forever home.
0: Into a forever home.
1: Yeah.
0: Yeah, of course. Is there anything else happening with Forever Friends that you think people should know about?
1: Right now, we are running a summer raffle, which mm-hmm. will be concluding September 7th. So there's still time to pick up raffle tickets for that. And we do have some fundraisers coming up in the fall. So if they want to come and check that out, that would be awesome.
0: Okay. And those will be able to be, you'll be able to find details on those on Pembina Valley Online. We're going to be putting up a story for the featured rescue this week, as well as video, so you get a chance to kind of meet Curly and know for yourself if you could be their forever home.
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4: Looking at a mix of sun and cloud today, working our way up to a high of 26, humidex 29. Tonight, clear, low of 13. Thursday, cloudy, 60% chance of showers and risk of a thunderstorm. Working our way up to a high of 25, humidex 31. Friday, mix of sun and cloud, high of 27. Currently in Pilot Mount and Deltona, it is 11 degrees, 13 degrees in Garmin, and in Morden Winkler, it is 14 degrees. Winds are coming in from the south and southwest at 4 kilometers per hour with a relative humidity of 100%. Check the conditions in your area. Radar forecast and alerts from CDK Electric are all on the Pembina Valley online app.
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1: Found Dan Davidson on the Country 88 Morning Show, powered by Green Valley Equipment. I'm Alexander Peters. Hope you're doing well. We are cruising through the 9 o'clock hour now at the just around the bottom of the 9 o'clock hour. Still sitting around that 15-degree mark, making our way up to a high of 26 degrees. Just around the corner, your news package is coming up. You're not going to want to miss that. If you're looking for something to do this long weekend, Shadow Valley Illuminated is having a fireworks competition. That's right, competitive fireworks. 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Saturday, September 5th, Shadow Valley Illuminated Fireworks Competition. 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
1: Welcome to Wednesday. I'm Alexander Peters. Morden police officers are trained to administer Narcan, and all officers carry it. With more on the story, here's Robin Weeb.
2: Morden police attended a residence on August 21st to assist ambulance with an unconscious and unresponsive person. Chief Sean Ani says officers provided care until the ambulance arrived. Ani says all Morden police officers are trained to administer Narcan, which they generally use as a precaution when there is a suspected possibility of substance use or fentanyl exposure. He says Narcan gives officers a way to help someone in distress early on, and officers carry it because they can often arrive before other help. Ani says it isn't always the case that fentanyl was involved, but Narcan can be administered without harm and could really help. For Pembina Valley Online, I'm Robin Weeb.
1: Tristan Peters has a lot of people cheering for him in Winkler, but Cam Weeb discovered something in Minneapolis that showed Peters is starting to attract fans much further from home. Before the White Sox game, Weeb noticed a woman near the field wearing a Peters jersey. He didn't recognize her, so he decided to ask how she knew him.
3: So how do you know Tristan? She goes, I don't, but I want

0: to. And I said, Jorge, I said, where are you from? Chicago. I said, no way.
1: And with cooler weather approaching, Morden Fire and Rescue is encouraging homeowners to prepare their heating systems for fall. Captain Jonathan Baumgart recommends having a furnace professionally inspected and making sure the filter is clean.
2: I would recommend, if it's possible, have your furnace inspected by a professional. It's a quick and easy way for them to come in and just do a run of checks to make sure things are functioning properly. And then the big one that everybody should be able to do on their own is their furnace filter. So if you can't remember the last time you changed your furnace filter, then it's probably time to do so.
1: Baumgart also reminds residents to check their carbon monoxide detectors, making sure they are on every floor and in good working order. Find your full list of safety tips on your Pembina Valley online app. And while you're there, be sure to subscribe to the daily newsletter to receive it directly into your inbox.
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4: 11-year-old multi-sport star out of St. Jean, Landon Rivard, loves football and baseball, and with baseball having come to an end, he's focused on football and says the start to the year has been a good one for him and his club.
5: Oh, it's been great. We've been 3-0 of all of our games so far.
4: Rivard says he loves playing the game of football, has made a ton of friends through the sport, and thanks his family for always being the loudest cheering section and having his back. More on PeminaValleyOnline.com. In American Association of Professional Baseball, the Winnipeg Goldeyes beat up on Fargo Moorhead, while in Major League Baseball, the Toronto Blue Jays lost to Cleveland 6-1. The Jays threw a bullpen game and knew they were going to be up against it, but now have fallen 2.5 games back to the Guardians for that final wild card spot in the American League. They still have two more games in Cleveland coming up this week. I'm Dave Anthony.
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1: Looking at a mix of sun and cloud today, working our way up to a high of 26, humidex 29. Tonight, clear, low of 13. Thursday, cloudy, 60% chance of showers and risk of a thunderstorm, working our way up to a high of 25, humidex 31. Friday, mix of sun and cloud, high of 27. Currently in Pilot Mound, it is 15 degrees, 16 degrees in Carmen. In Morden-Winkler, it is 18 degrees, and in Altona, it is 17 degrees. Winds are coming in from the north and northwest at 3 kilometers per hour, with a relative humidity of 90%. Check the conditions in your area. Radar forecast and alerts from CDK Electric are all on the Pembina Valley online app.
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0: Love, Hate, Love, Owen Riegeling. I'm Alexander Peters. Hope you're doing well. You are listening to the Country 88 Morning Show, powered by Green Valley Equipment. 15 degrees this Wednesday morning. Papa Love Mama, Garth Brooks.
1: Papa drove a truck nearly all his life. You know it drove Mama crazy being a trucker's wife. The

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10: Looking at a mix of sun and cloud today, working our way up to a high of 26, humidex 29. Tonight, clear, low of 13. Thursday, cloudy, 60% chance of showers and risk of a thunderstorm, working our way up to a high of 25, humidex 31. Friday, mix of sun and cloud, high of 27. Currently in Pilot Mound, it is 15 degrees, 16 degrees in Carmen. In Morden-Winkler, it is 18 degrees, and in Altona, it is 17 degrees. Winds are coming in from the north and northwest at 3 kilometers per hour, with a relative humidity of 90%. Check the conditions in your

0: Alex, if there's one thing I can't stop talking about in summer, it's the mosquitoes.
1: Why?
0: Because they're back.
1: But it's not summer. I mean,
0: kind of
1: is.
0: It kind of, it's not meteorological summer.
1: It's not meteor, well, you know what? Meteors don't play into this.
0: Yesterday, so after the wind and rain of this week, there was a giant windstorm.
1: Yep.
0: It's like there's a new generation of mosquitoes that have emerged.
1: Oh my goodness.
0: And yesterday I was walking Wolfie and swatting like five of them at a time. Mm. I mean, we were walking through like cornfields and ditches and stuff.
1: Ah, I have discovered the problem.
0: It's me. I'm
1: it's
0: the problem.
1: Me.
0: I know. Have you noticed? Are you outside a lot these days?
1: I haven't been outside a lot. No, there's been lots of wind and rain.
0: Yeah.
1: So I've been kind of playing it safe.
0: What are you doing for September long?
1: We will be going to a cabin.
0: No way.
1: Yeah, we're going to be doing another cabin weekend. Should be good.
0: You'll catch more fish.
1: Well, I don't know. Maybe. We'll see. I might just bust out a book.
0: We'll bring some mosquito spray.
1: Okay. That's good to know.
0: With DEET? Is DEET bad?
1: Well,
0: no DEET.
1: All I know is, what are the DEETs? What are the DEETs? What's going on? How are you spending your long weekend?
0: Do you DEET or don't you DEET?
1: I'm asking you specifically. How are you spending your long
0: weekend? Oh, you're literally asking
1: me?
0: Yes, I'm
1: asking you.
0: Oh, I don't know yet. I need some ideas, and I've been asking our listeners, can you tell me what you're doing for September long? And I mean, I'm not going to be packing up a truck and roughing it in the woods somewhere. So if that's what you're doing, you can tell me for your chance. Actually, I have some gift cards to give away.
1: You could fight a man.
0: I might fight a man this weekend.
1: Okay, perfect.
0: That would be very interesting.

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0: Wild as her, Tyler, Joe Miller on the Country 88 Morning Show, powered by Green Valley Equipment. It is September 2nd. It's supposed to start feeling like autumn, but today it'll still kind of feel like summer. We're working our way up to a high of 26 degrees later in the day, and that's kind of where it's going to live all week, 28 on Saturday. Pockets of rain. 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If you haven't done this yet, because we are slowly transitioning into fall, there's a story on Pembina Valley Online with an interview with Captain Jonathan Baumgart of Morton Fire and Rescue, talking about making sure that your dryer vents are cleaned out, your furnace filters are all checked, your heating systems, carbon monoxide alarms, all those things that need to get checked when you're changing the seasons. Because when it gets cold, that's not when you want to find out that your house doesn't heat. So if you want to take a look at that checklist that he gave us to make sure that you have all these things done before the end of the season, check out the story. Does your dryer vent look like this? Firefighters say check it before fall on Pembina Valley Online.
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2: Welcome to Wednesday. I'm Alexander Peters. Morden Fire and Rescue is reminding residents to check their dryers as part of their fall home maintenance. Captain Jonathan Baumgart says lint can build up in the vent running from the dryer to the outside.
3: Even though you have that lint trap in the dryer, stuff still gets by, and so it's something to keep an eye on. Some warning signs to having a plugged dryer vent system are if your clothes are taking longer to dry than normal, or if your dryer is getting super hot but the clothes aren't really drying. Those are the types of warning signs that something isn't right.
2: Baumgart recommends cleaning the vent about once a year, and with cooler weather on the way, now's a good time to get the furnace ready for more frequent use. Find all the fire prevention tips on your Pembina Valley online app. And Tristan Peters' trip to Minneapolis was not just another road series for the Chicago White Sox. Cam

0: Weave was one of Peter's early minor baseball coaches, and he was among a large group of family and friends who traveled from the Winkler area to see Peter's play the Minnesota Twins. Weave says there was something different about being at a ballpark with a local connection on the field.
1: It was wonderful. We went down early for batting practice. You usually go down and watch batting practices, and you have no idea who these players are. I've never seen them play before. To have a connection with somebody on the field, you know, it just brought smiles to all the people watching. Later on during the game, we actually were sitting by center field. We saw Jake, and we called him up, and we just both looked at each other and said, like, how crazy is this, as we're looking down at Tristan and center field.
0: Weeb estimates around 100 people from the area made the trip over the weekend. The hometown support even caught the attention of an usher after the game, who told Weeb he had never seen such a large group of people there for a visiting team player. For Peters, it was a major league series with a very local feel. And Volunteer Manitoba will host a Carmen Volunteer Fair Thursday, September 23rd. All ages can attend the event at Carmen Collegiate, and the interactive setup will encourage both nonprofits and potential volunteers to connect. Camila Elgiata, the Training and Development Manager at Volunteer Manitoba, spoke to volunteerism trends.
2: I don't think I have anything research-based, so this would be anecdotal on what I see in the sector. I tend to see youth join more frontline volunteer work where they can see the difference that they're making right away in their community. Think of like festivals or maybe art shows or at a food bank. And we do tend to see older volunteers or maybe those that have a professional background sit on boards and volunteer on a board of directors or in different committees.
0: Get the news of the day conveniently delivered to your email inbox and subscribe to the Daily News on Pembina Valley Online.
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4: 11-year-old multi-sport star out of St. Jean, Landon Rivard, loves football and baseball. And with baseball having come to an end, he's focused on football and says the start to the year has been a good one for him and his club.
5: Oh, it's been great. We've been 3-0 of all of our games so far.
4: Rivard says he loves playing the game of football, has made a ton of friends through the sport, and thanks his family for always being the loudest cheering section and having his back. More on PeminaValleyOnline.com. In American Association of Professional Baseball, the Winnipeg Goldeyes beat up on Fargo Moorhead, while in Major League Baseball, the Toronto Blue Jays lost to Cleveland 6-1. The Jays threw a bullpen game and knew they were going to be up against it, but now have fallen 2.5 games back to the Guardians for that final wild card spot in the American League. They still have 2 more games in Cleveland coming up this week. I'm Dave Anthony.
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0: Looking at a mix of sun and cloud today, working our way up to a high of 26, humidex 29. Tonight, clear, low of 13. Thursday, cloudy, 60% chance of showers and risk of a thunderstorm, working our way up to a high of 25, humidex 31. Friday, mix of sun and cloud, high of 27. Currently in Pilot Mound, it is 15 degrees, 16 degrees in Carmen. In Morden Winkler, it is 18 degrees, and in Altona, it is 17 degrees. Winds are coming in from the north and northwest at 3 kilometers per hour, with a relative humidity of 90%. Check the conditions in your area. 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

Cameron Whitcomb, Kingdom of Fear on the Country 88 Morning Show, powered by Green Valley Equipment. I'm Alexander Peters, and next up, we got She Don't Know She's Beautiful by Sammy Kershaw, not the One Direction hit. 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
13: Looking at a mix of sun and cloud today, working our way up to a high of 26, humidex 29. Tonight, clear, low of 13. Thursday, cloudy, 60% chance of showers and risk of a thunderstorm. Working our way up to a high of 25, humidex 31. Friday, mix of sun and cloud, high of 27. Currently in Pilot Mound, it is 15 degrees, 16 degrees in Carmen. In Morden Winkler, it is 18 degrees, and in Altona, it is 17 degrees. Winds are coming in from the north and northwest at 3 kilometers per hour, with a relative humidity of 90%. Check the conditions in your area. Radar forecast and alerts from CDK Electric are all on the Pembina Valley online app.
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0: things never change.
1: Some things never change. Dallas Smith on the Country 88 Morning Show. We were joined in studio earlier by Lori Owahand, who came by and brought us pastries. There were all sorts. There were these, she called them pasties, like a savory beef thing with gravy. She explains it better than I do.
2: There's corn in there and potatoes and peas and carrots and onions and some good fresh herbs.
1: My mouth is watering.
3: Herbs, yeah. Right? Yeah. Honestly, it sounds super healthy too. Mm-hmm.
2: They're very good.
3: Mm. And they're beef, you said?
2: These ones are beef. I do make chicken and I do make turkey. And they originate actually from England. That's where they traditionally use lamb. Mm. I love lamb, but a lot of people do not.
3: I don't know if I've had lamb. Mm. Ooh, maybe at a gala or something, but I don't eat a lot if I'm at a gala. Mm-hmm. Usually have to sing.
2: Not so popular around here, though.
3: Mm. No.
1: Okay.
3: Nice. Wow.
1: So this was just out of the goodness of your heart, or what do you want from me?
2: I love you guys.
1: Oh, my
2: goodness. I enjoy it.
3: You are very loved here. You're kind of like, I want to say infamous, but that has a bad connotation, but you're famous to us. Because every time that you call in, you have such wonderful things to say. And I know, like, your road hasn't been easy, but yet you spread this wonderful positivity. So what is it that keeps you in this generous spirit?
2: Well, I love Manitoba. Mm. When I moved from BC, I wasn't sure. I moved at 60 years old and started over, and it's been the best thing I've ever done. Now my boys join me and their wives, or girlfriends and wives, and we're all here together, and we all love it.
3: Do you have any single sons left?
2: No. Well, I do have one, but he's actually spoken for.
3: Okay, I thought so, I'd try.
1: Not that single.
2: Not that single. No.
3: Well, let's try some of these pasties and pies and do a little taste test video.
2: Sounds terrific.
1: Amazing.

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7: Now, your Pembina Valley online weather.
8: Looking at a mix of sun and cloud today, working our way up to a high of 26, humidex 29. Tonight, clear, low of 13. Thursday, cloudy, 60% chance of showers and risk of a thunderstorm. Working our way up to a high of 25, humidex 31. Friday, mix of sun and cloud, high of 27. Currently in Pilot Mound, it is 15 degrees, 16 degrees in Carmen. In Morden-Winkler, it is 18.

0: degrees, and in Altona it is 17 degrees. Winds are coming in from the north and northwest at 3 kilometers per hour with a relative humidity of 90%. Check the conditions in your area. Radar forecast and alerts from CDK Electric are all on the Pembina Valley online app.
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0: Broken Heart Thing, Madeline Merlot on the Country 88 Morning Show, powered by Green Valley Equipment. Your 12 o'clock news package coming up just around the corner, climbing up to 26 degrees today. That's where we're going to be sitting for most of the week. If you have any awesome long weekend plans, I'd love to hear from you. Hit us up at the Integrity Parts Plus Talk and Text Line, 204-331-2266. Coming up around the corner after news, Tyler Hildebrandt will be hosting the afternoon show, so stay tuned for that.
1: Canada's agri-food sector is among the industries most exposed to the latest round of U.S. tariffs. Farm Credit Canada Vice President and Chief Economist Craig Johnson says over the past year and a half, we've seen a number of tariffs put in place.
2: These 338 tariffs explicitly identify many Canadian ag and agri-food sectors that the ag and food sector rely on. And the other really important piece here is there's no CUSMA exemption.
1: FCC estimates roughly $3.5 billion worth of Canadian exports face direct exposure under the new tariffs. Johnson says diversification remains the best long-term solution.
2: It's about growing more opportunities outside of the North American economy to try to capture some of that value at home, but that also brings that resilience. So when there are disruptions to supply chains, which more or less are outside of our control often, especially as producers or manufacturers, you're becoming more resilient by diversifying your products, and you're hopefully trying to capture a bit more value at home as well by doing that.
1: For Golden West, I'm Glendalee Allen Vossler.
3: Manitoba's controlled crop residue burning program prohibits stubble burning at night and allows burning only when the smoke will not affect highway safety. 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
3: I'm Candace Dirksen. Anyone who's traveled along Altona's 14th Avenue Northeast is well aware of the bump going over the railway tracks that cross the street. According to Mayor Harv Schrader, that bump is being fixed, beginning tomorrow.
4: So the 14th Avenue railway crossing will be closed from September 3rd to September 8th while repair work is being completed. So residents and businesses, motorists are encouraged to plan ahead and use the alternate routes during the closure.
3: This is the latest repair work along the street, with diamond grinding and patchwork in May 2025 to address the uneven concrete road surface that had developed. Morden Fire and Rescue is reminding residents to check their dryers as part of their fall home maintenance. Captain Jonathan Baumgart says lint can build up in the vent running from the dryer to the outside.
5: Even though you have that lint trap in the dryer, stuff still gets by, and so it's something to keep an eye on. Some warning signs to having a plugged dryer vent system are if your clothes are taking longer to dry than normal, or if your dryer is getting super hot but the clothes aren't really drying. Those are the types of warning signs that something isn't right.
3: Baumgart recommends cleaning the vent about once a year, and with cooler weather on the way, now is a good time to get the furnace ready for more frequent use as well. And Candlelighter's Childhood Cancer Support Group is raising money through its annual Bites for Bids Facebook auction. Volunteer board chairperson Naomi Fair says the auction runs until September 10th and features a wide variety of homemade food and more. She welcomes people to add their own donated food item to the auction right up until the end.
6: You post a picture with a description of your item, where the pickup is, starting bid, then it'll get approved by one of the admin, and then we're good to go. So, yeah, we're pretty excited about it. There's a lot of food on there. A lot of it is my own. I'm expecting big bidders on my food, people.
3: People can search Facebook for Candlelighter's Bites for Bids 2026 to join, whether it's to add your food item or to bid on items. Funds raised will go towards families who are grieving the loss of a child. 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The dollar up 25/100, trading at 72.2 cents U.S.
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7: Multi-sport athlete out of St. Jean, Landon Rivard is just 11 years old, but the football and baseball star says he's got an eye on the future and he's picked a sport that he would love to go far in if it's possible.
8: Yes, I really want to go pro in football. My dream is to go all the way up to the top.
7: Rivard says that he owes a lot of debt and gratitude to his family who have helped support him.

0: along the way, and he's made some incredible friends in both football and baseball. His football season's already underway, and his team has started 3-0. You can read more on PeminaValleyOnline.com. In American Association of Professional Baseball action tonight, the Winnipeg Gold Eyes continue their road trip in Fargo-Moorhead. Meanwhile, in Major League Baseball, the Toronto Blue Jays continue a massive series in Cleveland as they continue to battle the Guardians as they continue to try and gain ground in the American League playoff race. I'm Dave Anthony.
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2: A mix of sun and cloud today with a high of 26 degrees. With a humidex, it'll feel like 29, a UV index of 6 or high. Clear skies tonight and a low of 13. Thursday, increase in cloudiness, 60% chance of showers in the afternoon with a risk of a thunderstorm and a high of 25. A mix of sun and cloud Friday with a high of 27. Saturday, mix of sun and cloud, small chance of showers and a high of 28. A mix of sun and cloud continuing Sunday and a high of 26. Currently across the region, it's 22 degrees. With a humidex, it feels like 25. A very slight breeze out of the southwest and relative humidity at 61%. Planning your day? Get the latest local forecast with CDK Electric on the Pembina Valley Online app.
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0: Jason Aldean and Don't Tell On Me. I'm Ken O'Neill. 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
8: A mix of sun and cloud today with a high of 26 degrees. With a humidex, it'll feel like 29, a UV index of 6 or high. Clear skies tonight and a low of 13. Thursday, increase in cloudiness, 60% chance of showers in the afternoon with a risk of a thunderstorm and a high of 25. A mix of sun and cloud Friday with a high of 27. Saturday, mix of sun and cloud, small chance of showers and a high of 28. A mix of sun and cloud continuing Sunday and a high of 26. Currently across the region, it's 22 degrees. With a humidex, it feels like 25. A very slight breeze out of the southwest and relative humidity at 61%. Planning your day? Get the latest local forecast with CDK Electric on the Pembina Valley Online app.
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0: Kenny Chesney and Carry On is coming up. Happy Wednesday, I'm Ken O'Neill. Spider-Man Brand New Day swinging into the record books. The Tom Holland blockbuster has now become the third highest grossing movie ever in North America. Globally, it's pulled in about $2.33 billion, making it the fourth biggest movie of all time worldwide, right behind Avatar The Way of Water, Avengers Endgame, and the original Avatar.
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6: A mix of sun and cloud today with a high of 26 degrees. With a humidex, it'll feel like 29. A UV index of 6 or high. Clear skies tonight and a low of 13. Increasing cloudiness expected for Thursday with a 60% chance of showers in the afternoon and the risk of a thunderstorm, a high of 25. A mix of sun and cloud Friday with a high of 27. Saturday, a mix of sun and cloud, small chance of showers, and a high of 28. Currently across the region, it's 22 degrees. With a humidex, it feels like 25. A slight breeze out of the north-northeast and relative humidity at 58%. Local weather you can trust. 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

hard in that downtown bar. And I ain't trying to rush and mess this up. Don't want to move too quick, but this feels like it. So what you say we head on out to that old farmhouse you always talk about?

0: James Barker Band in your Wednesday lunch hour. Meet your mama. Carter Faith is coming up with Betty. I'm Ken O'Neill for Sharon Church. Have you signed up for the daily news? 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
2: Multi-sport athlete out of St. Jean, Landon Rivard, is just 11 years old. But the football and baseball star says he's got an eye on the future, and he's picked a sport that he would love to go far in if it's possible.
3: Yes, I really want to go pro in football. My dream is to go all the way up to the top.
2: Rivard says that he owes a lot of debt and gratitude to his family who have helped support him along the way, and he's made some incredible friends in both football and baseball. His football season's already underway, and his team has started 3-0. You can read more on PeminaValleyOnline.com. In American Association of Professional Baseball action tonight, the Winnipeg Gold Eyes continue their road trip in Fargo-Moorhead. Meanwhile, in Major League Baseball, the Toronto Blue Jays continue a massive series in Cleveland as they continue to battle the Guardians as they continue to try and gain ground in the American League playoff race. I'm Dave Anthony.
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4: A mix of sun and cloud today with a high of 26 degrees. With a humidex, it'll feel like 29. A UV index of 6 or high. Clear skies tonight and a low of 13.

0: Increasing cloudiness expected for Thursday with a 60% chance of showers in the afternoon and the risk of a thunderstorm. A high of 25. A mix of sun and cloud Friday with a high of 27. Saturday, a mix of sun and cloud, small chance of showers, and a high of 28. Currently across the region, it's 22 degrees. With a Humidex, it feels like 25. A slight breeze out of the north-northeast and relative humidity at 58%. Local weather you can trust. Find today's forecast on the CDK Electric weather page on the Pembina Valley online app.
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1: A mix of sun and cloud today with a high of 26 degrees. With a humidex, it'll feel like 29. A UV index of 6 or high. Clear skies tonight and a low of 13. Increasing cloudiness expected for Thursday with a 60% chance of showers in the afternoon and the risk of a thunderstorm. A high of 25. A mix of sun and cloud Friday with a high of 27. Saturday, a mix of sun and cloud, small chance of showers, and a high of 28. Currently across the region, it's 22 degrees. With a humidex, it feels like 25. A slight breeze out of the north-northeast and relative humidity at 58%. Local weather you can trust. Find today's forecast on the CDK Electric weather page on the Pembina Valley online app.
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6: A mix of sun and cloud today with a high of 26 degrees. With a Humidex, it'll feel like 29, a UV index of 6 or high. Tonight, clear skies and a low of 13. Increase in cloudiness Thursday, 60% chance of showers in the afternoon, the risk of a thunderstorm and a high of 25. Friday, a mix of sun and cloud with a high of 27. A mix of sun and cloud Saturday with a chance of showers and a high of 28. Currently across the region, it's 23 degrees. With a Humidex, it feels like 25. A very slight breeze out of the west and relative humidity at 55%. Weather impacts every plan. 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

0: Wagon Wheel, Darius Rucker, you know, Hootie. Good afternoon, I'm Ken O'Neill. It's week 14 in the CFL. BC is in Montreal on Friday night. Then there's nothing on Saturday. Sunday, Winnipeg will be in Regina. Then on Labor Day Monday, it's the Argonauts and Tiger Cats for the early afternoon game. And then the Stamps host Edmonton later in the day.
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2: I'm Candace Dirksen. Work continues on the gravel parking lot area at Altona's Millennium Exhibition Center. Here's Mayor Harv Schrader.
3: Yeah, that construction was underway on the east side of the parking lot of the Millennium Exhibition Center, adjacent to the community garden. So that parking area will remain closed while the work is being completed.

0: alternate parking is available in the main MEC parking lot, and the community garden can be accessed via footbridge.
1: Also happening around town, Schrader noted the 9th Street Northwest project is nearing completion, and the 14th Avenue Railway Crossing will be closed tomorrow through Tuesday while repair work is being done. Morden Fire and Rescue says a simple maintenance job can help reduce the risk of a dryer fire. Captain Jonathan Baumgart says the lint trap should be cleaned after every load, and the vent leading outside also needs attention.
2: And then we also recommend if you're going to dry stuff, drying clothes, don't do it if you're not home, and don't do it if you're sleeping, because dryer fires can happen quickly, and if you're not around knowing what's going on, they can cause issues.
1: Baumgart shared some warning signs of a plugged system. Your clothes are taking longer to dry than normal, or your dryer is getting quite hot, but the clothes aren't really drying. He says those are warning signs something isn't right. And a Facebook auction is helping Candlelighter's Childhood Cancer Support Group raise money for its programs. Volunteer Board Chair Naomi Fair says the fall auction was created to help raise funding for bereavement support.
3: We started this auction because we would have had to cut our funding otherwise, and that funding would have been for bereavement costs. So instead of doing that, we decided to add this fall auction, and I think our first year we raised, was it $15,000 or something. So it helped us keep all our programs in place.
1: The Candlelighter's Bites for Bids 2026 auction runs until September 10th. Request to join a Candlelighter's Bites for Bids 2026 to add a food donation or to start bidding. 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
5: Multi-sport athlete out of St. Jean, Landon Rivard is just 11 years old, but the football and baseball star says he's got an eye on the future, and he's picked a sport that he would love to go far in if it's possible.
6: Yes, I really want to go pro in football. My dream is to go all the way up to the top.
5: Rivard says that he owes a lot of debt and gratitude to his family who have helped support him along the way, and he's made some incredible friends in both football and baseball. His football season's already underway, and his team has started 3-0. You can read more on PeminaValleyOnline.com. In American Association of Professional Baseball action tonight, the Winnipeg Gold Eyes continue their road trip in Fargo-Moorhead. Meanwhile, in Major League Baseball, the Toronto Blue Jays continue a massive series in Cleveland as they continue to battle the Guardians as they continue to try and gain ground in the American League playoff race. I'm Dave Anthony.
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1: A mix of sun and cloud today with a high of 26 degrees. With a humidex, it'll feel like 29, a UV index of 6 or high. Tonight, clear skies and a low of 13. Increasing cloudiness Thursday, 60% chance of showers in the afternoon, the risk of a thunderstorm and a high of 25. Friday, a mix of sun and cloud with a high of 27. A mix of sun and cloud Saturday with a chance of showers and a high of 28. Currently across the region, it's 23 degrees. With a humidex, it feels like 25. A very slight breeze out of the west and relative humidity at 55%. Weather impacts every plan. 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
4: A mix of sun and cloud today with a high of 26 degrees. With a humidex, it'll feel like 29, a UV index of 6 or high. Tonight, clear skies and a low of 13. Increase in cloudiness Thursday, 60% chance of showers in the afternoon, the risk of a thunderstorm, and a high of 25. Friday, a mix of sun and cloud with a high of 27. A mix of sun and cloud Saturday with a chance of showers and a high of 28. Currently across the region, it's 23 degrees. With a humidex, it feels like 25. A very slight breeze out of the west and relative humidity at 55%. Weather impacts every plan. 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
2: A mix of sun and cloud today with a high of 26 degrees. With a humidex, it'll feel like 29, a UV index of 6 or high. Clear skies tonight and a low of 13. Thursday, increasing cloudiness, 60% chance of showers in the afternoon with a risk of a thunderstorm and a high of 25. A mix of sun and cloud Friday with a high of 27. Saturday, a mix of sun and cloud, a small chance of showers and a high of 28. Currently across the region, it's 24 degrees. With a humidex, it feels like 27. Slight breeze out of the north-northeast and relative humidity at 50%. Manitoba skies change quickly. Track conditions with a radar map on the CDK Electric weather page on the Pembina Valley online app.
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0: 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Good afternoon. I'm Ken O'Neill for Sharon Church, and Morgan Wallen is coming up. 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
1: I'm Candace Dirksen. Morden police say their officers are equipped to provide life-saving assistance before paramedics arrive. Officers responded to a medical emergency on August 21st involving an unconscious and unresponsive man. Police Chief Sean Awney says Narcan is carried by every officer in the service.
2: It always isn't necessarily the case that it was a fentanyl exposure, but it is a treatment that could be administered with no harm to an individual, but it could really help an individual. So that's why we do that.
1: Awney noted the increased need over the past 5 years deemed it necessary for officers to be trained to use Narcan and for all officers to carry it with them. Long before Tristan Peters was playing center field in the major leagues, he was an 8-year-old trying to find his way onto a team with older players. Cam Weeb was coaching a Winkler U11 team when Peters' father, Jake, found a way for his son to get an opportunity at a provincial tournament. Weeb says he was a little surprised when he found out who he could pick up for the tournament.

0: Well, he's only eight. But he played single A ball, and I didn't have the opportunity to pitch him. Maybe we would have got to the final if I could have pitched him a lot, because he was really good. Put him in shortstop and batted him third. He was that good. What I noticed mostly was that he really loved to play sports, and it didn't matter if it was soccer, baseball, hockey. As soon as he was ready to go.
1: Peters was eligible because he had already played single A ball, despite being only 8 years old. Years later, Weeb can look back on that tournament as one of his early glimpses of just how good Peters could become. And Volunteer Manitoba will host a Carmen Volunteer Fair Thursday, September 24th. All ages can attend the event at Carmen Collegiate, and the interactive setup will encourage both nonprofits and potential volunteers to connect. Camila Elgiata, the Training and Development Manager at Volunteer Manitoba, spoke about volunteerism trends.
2: I don't think I have anything research-based, so this would be anecdotal on what I see in the sector. I tend to see youth join more frontline volunteer work where they can see the difference that they're making right away in their community. Think of like festivals or maybe art shows or at a food bank. And we do tend to see older volunteers or maybe those that have a professional background sit on boards and volunteer on a board of directors or in different committees.
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4: Multi-sport athlete out of St. Jean, Landon Rivard is just 11 years old, but the football and baseball star says he's got an eye on the future, and he's picked a sport that he would love to go far in if it's possible.
5: Yes, I really want to go pro in football. My dream is to go all the way up to the top.
4: Rivard says that he owes a lot of debt and gratitude to his family who have helped support him along the way, and he's made some incredible friends in both football and baseball. His football season's already underway, and his team has started 3-0. You can read more on PeminaValleyOnline.com. In American Association of Professional Baseball action tonight, the Winnipeg Goldeyes continue their road trip in Fargo-Moorhead. Meanwhile, in Major League Baseball, the Toronto Blue Jays continue a massive series in Cleveland as they continue to battle the Guardians as they continue to try and gain ground in the American League playoff race. I'm Dave Anthony.
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1: A mix of sun and cloud today with a high of 26 degrees. With a humidex, it'll feel like 29, a UV index of 6 or high. Clear skies tonight and a low of 13. Thursday, increasing cloudiness, 60% chance of showers in the afternoon with a risk of a thunderstorm and a high of 25. A mix of sun and cloud Friday with a high of 27. Saturday, a mix of sun and cloud, a small chance of showers and a high of 28. Currently across the region, it's 24 degrees. With a humidex, it feels like 27. Slight breeze out of the north-northeast and relative humidity at 50%. Manitoba skies change quickly. Track conditions with a radar map on the CDK Electric weather page on the Pembina Valley Online app.
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Tim Hicks, the Pilots on Country 88. Good afternoon. My name's Tyler. Hey, I did it. I didn't say good morning. I'm so proud of myself. It is Wednesday. We're halfway through the week, halfway to our long weekend, and halfway through celebrating our latest Her Voice feature. Her name is Linda Menzies. She runs Menzies ProCare. We're going to talk to her a little bit about starting her own business when we come back. You can read her full story right now at PimentaValleyOnline.com. Have we made it to our high of the day? 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

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We have not. We're currently at 23 degrees. Hopefully headed towards that high of 26. Looks like a pretty nice weekend in store. Check your forecast. CDK Electric. 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

0: Quick enough.
1: John Party's Boots Off on Country 88. Good afternoon. My name's Tyler. It is Wednesday. We're at 23. We're supposed to get to 26. We haven't quite got there yet. Your CDK Electric forecast at PeminaValleyOnline.com or the Pembina Valley Online app. As are details of our latest Her Voice feature. Her name is Linda Menzies. You may recognize that last name. Menzies ProCare is the business that she runs. And I think it's important to talk to her about being a woman starting your own business.
2: Started in, going into massage therapy and wanting to help my kids because I was big in, involved in sports. So there's injuries happening. So I wanted to know how I could be more effective in helping them. So that was a field that seemed to be quite appropriate. So I went into that. And again, knowing that I got a bigger plans, right? So from there, did that for several years as the kids got older. I had more time. They weren't in sports anymore. I felt a calling to fill a need in lymphedema, which is, and especially with breast cancer patients, where they had nobody in our region that could help them from a lymphedema perspective. I had a colleague in Winnipeg who is excellent. She's a nurse, and so I referred people to her. And I remember this one patient. She said that I don't drive in Winnipeg, so now what? So who can help me? That's not fair, right? To have somebody who needs the help that can't get it. So again, you just go back to the basics. If there's a need, figured how to fill the need, and I figured, why not me to go into that? And so I did. And then I realized that we needed somebody to specialize in the breast prosthesis and the compression garments in our region. And again, it was, why not me? Because there's a lot of people that could, and encourage a lot of people, but again, just wanting to fill that need so that we could help more people. And then as that kind of diversified in my profession, personally, I saw there's more and more needs. And that's often the way it is, right? The more you get out there and fill these holes, the more you realize there's actually, a lot more things you can do. And so the business has just evolved into this multidisciplinary care where, again, it's just people helping people, building community. It's really that simple.
1: Huh. I love that. I love that story. And you can read it at PeminaValleyOnline.com.
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12: A mix of sun and cloud today with a high of 26 degrees. With a humidex, it'll feel like 29, a UV index of 6 or high. Clear skies tonight and a low of 13. Thursday, increasing cloudiness, 60% chance of showers in the afternoon with a risk of a thunderstorm and a high of 25. A mix of sun and cloud Friday with a high of 27. Saturday, a mix of sun and cloud, a small chance of showers and a high of 28. Currently across the region, it's 24 degrees. With a humidex, it feels like 27. Slight breeze out of the north-northeast and relative humidity at 50%. Manitoba skies change quickly. Track conditions with a radar map on the CDK Electric weather page on the Pembina Valley online app.
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Dallas Smith set a tipping point on Country 88. Good afternoon. My name's Tyler. It is Wednesday. The Candlelighters Bites for Bids auction is back. Basically, you

8. Good afternoon. My name's Tyler. It is Wednesday. The Candlelighters Bites for Bids auction is back. Basically, you get to bid on homemade baking, soups, dips, and incredible amount of other food items. And then you can win them and support kids going through camp. It's an incredible fundraiser. You know what? I'm going to bring Naomi in to talk about what this money does when we come back. For now, Evan Burrison, south side of Sober, 23 degrees, no, 24, headed towards a high of 26, hopefully. Low down to 13 tonight.

0: Luke Combs in Days Like These. You're listening to Country 88 on a Wednesday afternoon. My name's Tyler. Your CDK Electric forecast can be found at PeminaValleyOnline.com or the Pemina Valley Online app, where you can also learn a little bit about Candlelighter's brand new auction, Bites for Bids. They're bringing it back. It's really simple. There's just some great homemade foods from all over Manitoba, too. Like, so if you have friends in, I don't know, Portage, Steinbach, Winnipeg, there's items there from these areas as well. A lot of them are from right here in Winkler. That's it. You bid on homemade soups, pies, desserts. Oh man, there's so many. I'm just scrolling through it right now. There's a 4 liter of Tuscan tortellini soup. Holy moly, that's only $40 a starting bid. The best part about this Candlelighter's Bites for Bids auction, all the money goes to families.
1: Yeah, all of our money goes towards these families. We don't have any paid positions. Our whole board is volunteer. We all have our jobs, and then we do this in our spare time. So, yeah, we're thankful for any support that we can get. And if you can't support the auction in any way, we take donations as well. So we give tax receipts at the end of the year for any donations above $20. And, yeah, you can see our website for that, www.manitobacandlelighters.org.
0: Simple as that. 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
7: A mix of sun and cloud today with a high of 26 degrees. With a humidex, it'll feel like 29, a UV index of 6 or high. Clear skies tonight and a low of 13. Thursday, increasing cloudiness, 60% chance of showers in the afternoon with a risk of a thunderstorm and a high of 25. A mix of sun and cloud Friday with a high of 27. Saturday, a mix of sun and cloud, a small chance of showers, and a high of 28. Currently across the region, it's 24 degrees. With a humidex, it feels like 27. Slight breeze out of the north-northeast and relative humidity at 50%. Manitoba skies change quickly. Track conditions with a radar map on the CDK Electric weather page on the Pembina Valley Online app.
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0: besides Dean Brody, I love that guy. Maybe one of the best Canadian country. Who's your favorite Canadian country artist? Mine's Dean Brody. I'd love to know yours. 204-331-2266 is the Integrity Parts Plus Talk and Text line. I'll leave all those texts there for Alexander to read them first thing tomorrow morning on the Country 88 Morning Show. Hey, if you want to find out what's going on in the Pembina Valley, head to PembinaValleyOnline.com. You can hear a little bit more in our afternoon news coming up at 4 o'clock. And even after that, we're going to talk to Cam Weeb, who was a coach of Tristan Peters long before he made it to the MLB. Actually, he was a coach of... He was 8 years old. We'll hear a little bit more of that story after four.
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1: I'm Candace Dirksen. Anyone who's traveled along Altona's 14th Avenue Northeast is well aware of the bump going over the railway tracks that cross the street. According to Mayor Harv Schrader, that bump is being fixed beginning tomorrow.
2: So the 14th Avenue railway crossing will be closed from September 3rd to September 8th, while repair work is being completed. So residents and businesses, motorists are encouraged to plan ahead and use the alternate routes during the closure.
1: This is the latest repair work along the street, with diamond grinding and patchwork in May 2025 to address the uneven concrete road surface that had developed. Morden Fire and Rescue is reminding residents to check their dryers as part of their fall home maintenance. Captain Jonathan Baumgart says lint can build up in the vent running from the dryer to the outside.
3: Even though you have that lint trap in the dryer, stuff still gets by, and so it's something to keep an eye on. Some warning signs to having a plugged dryer vent system are if your clothes are taking longer to dry than normal, or if your dryer is getting super hot but the clothes aren't really drying. Those are the types of warning signs that something isn't right.
1: Baumgart recommends cleaning the vent about once a year, and with cooler weather on the way, now is a good time to get the furnace ready for more frequent use as well. And Candlelighters Childhood Cancer Support Group is raising money through its annual Bites for Bids Facebook auction. Volunteer Board Chairperson Naomi Fair says the auction runs until September 10th and features a wide variety of homemade food and more. She welcomes people to add their own donated food item to the auction right up until the end.
4: You post a picture with a description of your item, where the pickup is, starting bid, then it'll get approved by one of the admin, and then we're good to go. So yeah, we're pretty excited about it. There's a lot of food on there. A lot of it is my own. I'm expecting big bidders on my food, people.
1: People can search Facebook for Candlelighters Bites for Bids 2026 to join, whether it's to add your food item or to bid on items.

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2: Multi-sport athlete out of St. Jean, Landon Rivard, is just 11 years old. But the football and baseball star says he's got an eye on the future, and he's picked a sport that he would love to go far in if it's possible.
3: Yes, I really want to go pro in football. My dream is to go all the way up to the top.
2: Rivard says that he owes a lot of debt and gratitude to his family who have helped support him along the way, and he's made some incredible friends in both football and baseball. His football season's already underway, and his team has started 3-0. You can read more on PeminaValleyOnline.com. In American Association of Professional Baseball action tonight, the Winnipeg Gold Eyes continue their road trip in Fargo-Moorhead. Meanwhile, in Major League Baseball, the Toronto Blue Jays continue a massive series in Cleveland as they continue to battle the Guardians as they continue to try and gain ground in the American League playoff race. I'm Dave Anthony.
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0: Clearing up this evening, an overnight low of 12. Thursday, increasing cloudiness with showers beginning early in the afternoon. The risk of a thunderstorm, wind gusting out of the east as well, and a high of 27 degrees. Thursday night, showers ending in the evening with a risk of a thunderstorm, then cloudy skies and a low of 16. Clouds continuing Friday with a high of 26. Saturday, a mix of sun and cloud with a high of 27. And Sunday, a mix of sun and cloud, a small chance of showers, and a high of 26 degrees. Make better plans with accurate local forecasts on the CDK Electric weather page on the Pembina Valley Online app.
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Tennille Towns and Sunshine's Free on Country 88. Good afternoon. My name's Tyler. We are technically headed towards a high of 26. I don't know if we're quite going to make it there. We're at 24 right now. Your CDK Electric forecast can be found at PiminaValleyOnline.com. You can also read a story about Cam Wiebe. Cam Wiebe was at a Chicago White Sox game in Minneapolis, and he had to stop and take it all in. He was sitting near center field at Target Field, looking out at the field, watching Tristan Peters. Not on TV, not in a minor baseball tournament, not as the 8-year-old Wiebe remembers coaching. He's a Major League Baseball player. There was about 100 people from our area that went to go watch Tristan play in the MLB. Now, I did interview Cam about his experience, and he told me a really funny story because he saw a lady that had a Peters jersey. And he thought, well, this must be family and friends, right? Like, they must be from Winkler, I just don't quite recognize them. So he went up and asked, well, how do you know Tristan? Just wait till you hear her answer. It's coming up in the next 10. For now, Jason Aldean.

I knew it. I knew you. It's Taylor Swift on Country 88. My name's Tyler. It's Wednesday afternoon. 26 the high. I don't know if we're quite going to get there. We're at 24 right now. Your CDK Electric forecast at PeminaValleyOnline.com. You can also see a picture of nearly 100 people that went to watch Tristan Peters play against the Minnesota Twins as a member of the Chicago White Sox. We talked to Cam Wiebe. Cam was one of his first minor baseball coaches that wasn't

0: that went to watch Tristan Peters play against the Minnesota Twins as a member of the Chicago White Sox. We talked to Cam Wiebe. Cam was one of his first minor baseball coaches that wasn't Jake. But Cam told me a really cool story that like actually kind of blew my mind.
1: The one cool thing I talked to, I came to this to the rail in the outfield before the game started, and there was a lady there with a Peters jersey on, and I was looking at her, and I didn't recognize her.
2: She's not from Winkler. There's no way.
1: She's got to be. I thought that maybe family. So I said, so how do you know Tristan? She goes, I don't, but I want to. And I said, oh, really? I said, where are you from? Chicago. I said, no way.
2: She wants to know Tristan Peters.
1: She's a fan of Tristan Peters.
2: Tristan Peters.
1: He's getting rookie
2: people
1: season.
2: People buy his jerseys, Cam.
1: Exactly.
2: Can you imagine? Can you imagine if someone was wearing your jersey? Like, what would that feel like? I don't know. Wow.
1: Yeah, that's pretty cool.
0: From coaching an eight-year-old that he had to call up to a U11 tournament, to seeing his name on the back of a jersey of someone that doesn't know this guy. I don't know. I think that is one of the coolest stories. Congratulations, Tristan. Congratulations, everyone that got to go watch him. And just know, we'll continue watching you. Read the story at PembinaValleyOnline.com.
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3: Clearing up this evening, an overnight low of 12. Thursday, increasing cloudiness with showers beginning early in the afternoon. The risk of a thunderstorm, wind gusting out of the east as well, and a high of 27 degrees. Thursday night, showers ending in the evening with a risk of a thunderstorm, then cloudy skies and a low of 16. Clouds continuing Friday with a high of 26. Saturday, a mix of sun and cloud with a high of 27. And Sunday, a mix of sun and cloud, a small chance of showers, and a high of 26 degrees. 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

Miller, and I would be over me too on Country 88. Good afternoon. My name's Tyler. It's Wednesday, 26th the high. I don't know if we're quite going to get there. You can check it at CDK Electric forecast page at PembinaValleyOnline.com or the Pembina Valley Online app, where you can also learn how you can help make sure kids have school supplies throughout the entire year and that the school divisions don't have to use school supply or, sorry, field trip budget or other budget to buy school supplies for kids. It's the Pack a Backpack. It happens next week at Superstore in Winkler. And I'll give you the details and let you know how big of a deal this is for these school divisions when we come back. For now, it's Owen Riegling's Love, Hate, Love. You're listening to the Country 88 Morning Show, powered by Green Valley Equipment. That's not true. I keep having dreams. I'm sorry. I'm used to the morning show.

0: that they purchase the school supplies for the kids. Families pay them a fee and get some school supplies. But guess what? Those school supplies don't last all year. So halfway through the year, they're having to give out more school supplies and run into their stock. They've also, we've learned, have had to take budget out of other places so that they can get school supplies. Your donations will go directly into classrooms. Last year, they were able to buy in bulk and send those supplies directly to schools and the classes that need them. You can be a part of that. Pack a backpack. Next week, Wednesday and Thursday at Superstore in Winkler, 9 a.m. to 6 p.m.
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12: Clearing up this evening, an overnight low of 12. Thursday, increasing cloudiness with showers beginning early in the afternoon. The risk of a thunderstorm, wind gusting out of the east as well, and a high of 27 degrees. Thursday night, showers ending in the evening with a risk of a thunderstorm, then cloudy skies and a low of 16. Clouds continuing Friday with a high of 26. Saturday, a mix of sun and cloud with a high of 27. And Sunday, a mix of sun and cloud, a small chance of showers, and a high of 26 degrees.

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0: Lawn Chair Lazy from the James Barker Band. I don't know how much time we'll have left to be Lawn Chair Lazy. According to some weather reports I saw, September should be above normal. Which for Manitoba, what does that actually really mean? I don't know. But it does look like we'll have some more time to be lawn chair lazy. If you're looking for stuff to do this weekend, head to the events calendar at PembinaValleyOnline.com, brought to you by Parkside Home Hardware Building Center. Or you can read a news story to learn that all provincial parks in Manitoba are free this weekend. Maybe you want to go for a hike.
1: The Canadian Cattle Young Leaders Program has unveiled its 16 finalists for the 2026-27 mentorship year. The finalists were selected during the annual CYL Selections Competition during the Canadian Beef Industry Conference. 9 individuals have been selected from Alberta: Andrea Carlin, Keith Cameron, Derek Friend, Jordan Pryor, Karen Royan, Lauren Stefania, Quinn Devine, Ralph Thrall IV, and Sydney Forche. 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Canadian Cattle Association President Tyler Fulton says the passion, dedication, and knowledge demonstrated by participants shows the beef industry is in good hands. For Golden West, I'm Chris Sumner.
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2: I'm Candace Dirksen. Morton police are highlighting the importance of Narcan training after officers responded to a medical emergency last week. Police were called to a home August 21st, where an unconscious and unresponsive man required assistance. Police Chief Sean Awney says every Morton police officer carries the medication and is trained to use it.
3: All of our officers are trained in it and all of our officers carry it on them. It's something over the past 5 years or more that there was an increase in that happening and it just was deemed necessary. Our officers are obviously there before most people so they can get that help administered to the person.
2: Awney also noted Narcan can be administered safely even when it is unclear whether opioids are involved. Tristan Peters' trip to Minneapolis wasn't just another road series for the Chicago White Sox. Cam Weep was one of Peters' early minor baseball coaches, and he was among a large group of family and friends who traveled from the Winkler area to see Peters play the Minnesota Twins. Weep says there was something different about being at the ballpark with a local connection on the field.
4: It was wonderful. We went down early for batting practice. You usually go down and watch batting practices, and you have no idea who these players are. I've never seen them play before. To have a connection with somebody on the field, you know, it just brought smiles to all the people watching. Later on during the game, we actually were sitting by center field. We saw Jake, and we called him up, and we just both looked at each other and said, like, how crazy is this, as we're looking down at Tristan in center field.
2: Weave estimates around 100 people from the area made the trip over the weekend. The hometown support even caught the attention of an usher after the game, who told Weave he'd never seen such a large group of people there for a visiting team player. For Peters, it was a major league series with a very local feel. And Volunteer Manitoba will host a Carmen Volunteer Fair Thursday, September 24th. All ages can attend the event at Carmen Collegiate, and the interactive setup will encourage both nonprofits and potential volunteers to connect. Camila Elgiata, the Training and Development Manager at Volunteer Manitoba, spoke about the event.
5: I believe that there's a volunteer role for everyone, and that's why we are hosting the Volunteer Fair in Carmen. There is going to be over a dozen organizations from a variety of different sectors, and there is a place for everyone. So if you are feeling really passionate about something or there is something in your community that you want to see the change in, there is a nonprofit that's addressing that issue or addressing that cause.
2: Learn more about the fair in the full feature on Pembina Valley Online or your Pembina Valley Online app.
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6: Multi-sport athlete out of St. Jean, Landon Rivard is just 11 years old, but the football and baseball star says he's got an eye on the future and he's picked a sport that he would love to go far in if it's possible.
7: 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My dream is to go all the way up to the top.
6: 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His football season's already underway, and his team has started 3-0. You can read more on PeminaValleyOnline.com. In American Association of Professional Baseball action tonight, the Winnipeg Gold Eyes continue their road trip in Fargo-Moorhead. Meanwhile, in Major League Baseball, the Toronto Blue Jays continue a massive series in Cleveland as they continue to battle the Guardians as they continue to try and gain ground in the American League playoff race. I'm Dave Anthony.
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2: Clearing up this evening, an overnight low

0: 12. Thursday, increasing cloudiness with showers beginning early in the afternoon. The risk of a thunderstorm, wind gusting out of the east as well, and a high of 27 degrees. Thursday night, showers ending in the evening with a risk of a thunderstorm, then cloudy skies and a low of 16. Clouds continuing Friday with a high of 26. Saturday, a mix of sun and cloud with a high of 27. And Sunday, a mix of sun and cloud, a small chance of showers, and a high of 26 degrees. Make better plans with accurate local forecasts on the CDK Electric weather page on the Pembina Valley online app.
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You're listening to Country 88 on a Wednesday afternoon. My name's Tyler. They kicked me off the morning show. Make sure you listen to Alexander tomorrow. Give him a text and let him know that you're listening. He'll appreciate it. Alexander Peters taking over the Country 88 morning show this week. He's been busy. He's been interviewing lots and lots of people. He had Hearth and Hound on this morning. Ori Plett. Tomorrow morning, I want to encourage you to listen to the Country 88 morning show. And I'll tell you why. Some cool things are happening. But you have to wait to listen. Because I want to hear this Garth Brooks song. It's called Bad Wish.

0: Bailey Zimmerman and Chevy Silverado on Country 88. Good afternoon. My name's Tyler. It's Wednesday. Low down to 13 degrees tonight. Looks like some clear skies. Perfect weather for the Astro Club. If you're looking for something to do, they have adjusted their day today. They were supposed to be in Rhineland tomorrow, but it looks like it's going to rain or at least be cloudy. So it looks like they're going to make it all happen today. Gavin Anderson from the Country 88's Show Us Your Summer promotion will be there. If you see him, make sure you say hi. But if you're looking for other things to do this weekend, you can always head to the community events calendar at PeminaValleyOnline.com or the Pemina Valley Online app. It's a long weekend. Are y'all ready?
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0: Pembina Valley online weather with Petro-Can Winkler. 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
16: Clearing up this evening, an overnight low of 12. Thursday, increasing cloudiness with showers beginning early in the afternoon. The risk of a thunderstorm, wind gusting out of the east as well, and a high of 27 degrees. Thursday night, showers ending in the evening with a risk of a thunderstorm, then cloudy skies and a low of 16. Clouds continuing Friday with a high of 26. Saturday, a mix of sun and cloud with a high of 27. And Sunday, a mix of sun and cloud, a small chance of showers, and a high of 26 degrees. 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

Dallas Smith, the girl like you. You're listening to Country 88. It's Wednesday afternoon. My name's Tyler. 26 the high. I don't know if we're quite going to make it there. 13 is the low. Your CDK electric forecast at PeninaValleyOnline.com. Headed into a long weekend. Maybe you already have long weekend plans, but what about next weekend? Did you know that Winkler is having a rib fest? I'll tell you a little bit more with actually one of the people that works at the food trucks that's coming. That's in the next 10 minutes. First, Tim and the Glory Boys are going missing. Or asking what we should do if they go missing, I suppose.

0: Hang tight, honey. It's Lainey Wilson. You're listening to Country 88 on a Wednesday afternoon. My name's Tyler. Hope you're ready for the long weekend. 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It is taking place next weekend right here in Winkler. There's food trucks, other food trucks. 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There's Heritage Farms Brewery. There's live stage performance. But what we really want to focus on is the ribs. Rebecca is with Smoky Rebel Barbecue, and she told us how she makes them. You smoke these ribs, Rebecca?
1: Yes, we do smoke all of our ribs. And normally it takes between 3 to 4 hours to smoke the ribs. And we each use a different kind of wood as well as a different kind of rub. And then we all have our unique sauce, which kind of sets all of the ribs, and then also our chicken as well. We smoke like that, which sets all of the product kind of different from everyone else.
2: Now, there is another rib truck that will be coming out to this Winkler event. Actually, someone that you've worked for before. Can you tell us a bit about the other truck?
1: So the other truck, they are Texas Rangers Barbecue, and I do love all of their ribs as well. I have worked, that's my business partner that owns it, Gus, and we've worked together for about 4 years now, and I feel like his food is just as great. He does a cherry wood with his ribs, and then he has his signature rub, and his sauce is a smoky sweet sauce. And it has a little bit of a spice kick at the end.
0: Ooh. Oh, my goodness. I am hungry for ribs already. Are you? We will have more details for you on Rib Fest. Check back to PeminaValleyOnline.com. I believe the full story, yeah, it will go out Tuesday after the long weekend. We did also, I think it was in Henry Siemens's mayoral interview with Chris Sumner. I think he talked a little bit. Yeah, he did. So if you search Ribfest at PeminaValleyOnline.com, that should come up. It'll tell you who's playing and when. Bring your appetite.
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9: Clearing up this evening, an overnight low of 12. Thursday, increasing cloudiness with showers beginning early in the afternoon. The risk of a thunderstorm, wind gusting out of the east as well, and a high of 27 degrees. Thursday night, showers ending in the evening with a risk of a thunderstorm, then cloudy skies and a low of 16. Clouds continuing Friday with a high of 26. Saturday, a mix of sun and cloud with a high of 27. And Sunday, a mix of sun and cloud, a small chance of showers, and a high of 26 degrees. Make better plans with accurate local forecasts on the CDK Electric weather page on the Pembina Valley online app.
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0: Hi, Valley. She's with me. You're listening to Country 88. Good afternoon. My name's Tyler. It is Wednesday. We're halfway through the week, halfway to the weekend. I don't know about you, but I could skip tomorrow and head straight to Friday. It does also look like we are potentially going to get a little bit of rain tomorrow, according to our CDK Electric forecast. Increasing cloudiness throughout the day, a 60% chance of showers in the afternoon with the risk of a thunderstorm and even some rain overnight tonight. But you can check your long weekend forecast as well at PembinaValleyOnline.com or the Pembina Valley Online app.
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1: I'm Candace Dirksen. Work continues on the gravel parking lot area at Altona's Millennium Exhibition Center. Here's Mayor Harv Schrader.
2: Yeah, that construction was underway on the east side of the parking lot of the Millennium Exhibition Center, adjacent to the community garden. So that parking area will remain closed while the work is being completed. Alternate parking is available in the main MEC parking lot, and the community garden can be accessed via footbridge.
1: Also happening around town, Schrader noted the 9th Street Northwest project is nearing completion, and the 14th Avenue Railway Crossing will be closed tomorrow through Tuesday while repair work is being done. Morden Fire and Rescue says a simple maintenance job can help reduce the risk of a dryer fire. Captain Jonathan Baumgart says the lint trap should be cleaned after every load, and the vent leading outside also needs attention.
3: And then we also recommend if you're going to dry stuff, drying clothes, don't do it if you're not home, and don't do it if you're sleeping, because dryer fires can happen quickly, and if you're not around knowing what's going on, they can cause issues.
1: Baumgart shared some warning signs of a plugged system. Your clothes are taking longer to dry than normal, or your dryer is getting quite hot, but the clothes aren't really drying. He says those are warning signs something isn't right. And a Facebook auction is helping Candlelighter's Childhood Cancer Support Group raise money for its programs. Volunteer Board Chair Naomi Fair says the fall auction was created to help raise funding for bereavement support.
4: We started this auction because we would have had to cut our funding otherwise, and that funding would have been for bereavement costs. So instead of doing that, we decided to add this fall auction, and I think our first year we raised, was it $15,000 or something. So it helped us keep all our programs in place.
1: The Candlelighter's Bites for Bids 2026 auction runs until September 10th. Request to join a Candlelighter's Bites for Bids 2026 to add a food donation or to start bidding. There is a lot happening in our community, and you won't

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2: Multi-sport athlete out of St. Jean, Landon Rivard is just 11 years old, but the football and baseball star says he's got an eye on the future, and he's picked a sport that he would love to go far in if it's possible.
3: Yes, I really want to go pro in football. My dream is to go all the way up to the top.
2: Rivard says that he owes a lot of debt and gratitude to his family who have helped support him along the way, and he's made some incredible friends in both football and baseball. His football season's already underway, and his team has started 3-0. You can read more on PeminaValleyOnline.com. In American Association of Professional Baseball action tonight, the Winnipeg Gold Eyes continue their road trip in Fargo-Moorhead. Meanwhile, in Major League Baseball, the Toronto Blue Jays continue a massive series in Cleveland as they continue to battle the Guardians as they continue to try and gain ground in the American League playoff race. I'm Dave Anthony.
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0: Clearing up this evening, an overnight low of 12. Thursday, increasing cloudiness with showers beginning early in the afternoon. The risk of a thunderstorm, wind gusting out of the east as well, and a high of 27 degrees. Thursday night, showers ending in the evening with a risk of a thunderstorm, then cloudy skies and a low of 16. Clouds continuing Friday with a high of 26. Saturday, a mix of sun and cloud with a high of 27. And Sunday, a mix of sun and cloud, a small chance of showers, and a high of 26 degrees. Make better plans with accurate local forecasts on the CDK Electric weather page on the Pembina Valley Online app.
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2: Clearing up this evening, an overnight low of 12. Thursday, increasing cloudiness with showers beginning early in the afternoon. The risk of a thunderstorm, wind gusting out of the east as well, and a high of 27 degrees. Thursday night, showers ending in the evening with a risk of a thunderstorm, then cloudy skies and a low of 16. Clouds continuing Friday with a high of 26. Saturday, a mix of sun and cloud with a high of 27. And Sunday, a mix of sun and cloud.

0: Out a small chance of showers and a high of 26 degrees. Make better plans with accurate local forecasts on the CDK Electric weather page on the Pembina Valley online app.
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2: Clearing up this evening, an overnight low of 12. Thursday, increasing cloudiness with showers beginning early in the afternoon. The risk of a thunderstorm, wind gusting out of the east as well, and a high of 27 degrees. Thursday night, showers ending in the evening with a risk of a thunderstorm, then cloudy skies and a low of 16.

18. Clouds continuing Friday with a high of 26. Saturday, a mix of sun and cloud with a high of 27. And Sunday, a mix of sun and cloud, a small chance of showers, and a high of 26 degrees. Make better plans with accurate local forecasts on the CDK Electric weather page on the Pembina Valley Online app.

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